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2: 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Here's what's making local news this hour. Watchers RCMP participated in Canada Road Safety Week, which serves as a national traffic safety initiative focused on impaired driving, distracted driving, speeding, aggressive driving, and seatbelt compliance. It also included National Impaired Driving Enforcement Day on Saturday, May 16th. Along with members from Lanigan RCMP and Moose Jaw RCMP Combined Traffic Services, Watchers RCMP conducted an SGI high visibility check stop on Highway 365 near Manitou Beach. Police checked 176 vehicles, resulting in one criminal charge for impaired operation by alcohol, two vehicle impoundments, and 19 speeding tickets. Throughout the remainder of the week, officers issued 5 speeding tickets and 19 additional vehicle checks. Watchers RCMP also set up an obstacle course for the Nokomis School Bike Rodeo on Wednesday, May 13th, teaching students about bicycle safety. Since October 3rd of 2025, there have been 4 fatal collisions in the Watchers, Humboldt, and Lanigan areas. These enforcement initiatives are designed to encourage responsible driving habits and contribute to lowering the number of deaths on Saskatchewan roads. Using a highway hotline analogy, the NDP Associate Health Critic is urging the government to improve its online health facility closure reporting. Keith Jorgensen spoke to reporters in Saskatoon this morning, sharing his concerns about the Saskatchewan Health Authority's current closure update, which has been posted once daily at 4 p.m.
3: We had some inclement weather on the weekend. Would it be helpful today to know that the highways were bad on Saturday? Not really.
2: He explains that many closures begin in the morning, so the government needs to implement a website with live closure updates to ensure the safety of patients. He explains that he was sent to an emergency room to get blood work done over the weekend because all life labs in Saskatoon were closed, something that was not posted on the SHA's closure page.
3: It also shows a disregard for other patients and other healthcare workers, because that obviously puts an additional strain on people who are seeking emergency care, not just needing to get blood drawn.
2: Although the SHA will now be reporting closures at 9 a.m. and 4 p.m. as of today, Jorgensen says that isn't enough. The facilities often close for several hours during the day between reporting times. Much of Saskatchewan is expected to remain cooler than normal following a wet and snowy May long weekend. Environment and Climate Change Canada reports several areas saw a measurable snowfall Monday, including 11 centimeters near Fort Qu'Appelle and up to 11 centimeters at Moose Mountain. Yorkton recorded about 7 centimeters, while Moose Jaw saw around 4. Forecasters say below normal temperatures and scattered showers will continue through the week, with warmer double-digit temperatures expected to return by next weekend. The Alzheimer's Society of Saskatchewan is hosting an information session in Humboldt this week, focused on dementia awareness and communication strategies. The ABC's of Dementia and Changes in Communications presentation takes place Wednesday from 3 to 4 at the Reed Thompson Public Library on Main Street. First Link coordinator Camille Tyler says the session will help people better recognize signs of dementia and understand the disease.
4: Yeah, so ABC's of Dementia, we're learning a little bit more about dementia, the evidence-based signs and the risk factors that are associated with it, so you can recognize the signs and promote earlier diagnosis.
2: The event is open to anyone wanting to learn more about dementia, caregiving, and available supports. News on the go, download the Discover Humboldt app.
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2: It's an off day in the NHL playoffs as the second round wrapped up last night with the Montreal Canadiens' dramatic Game 7 overtime win over the Buffalo Sabres. Final four of the NHL playoffs will begin tomorrow as the Colorado Avalanche host the Vegas Golden Knights in the Western Conference Finals. The Eastern Conference Finals will begin on Thursday between the Carolina Hurricanes and Montreal Canadiens. While Montreal was in action last night, the Hurricanes have been off since May the 9th. The Vancouver Canucks have fired head coach Adam Foote after a single season on the job. It's the latest change for the Canucks after they fired general manager Patrick Alvin in April after finishing the season last in the league with a 25-49-8 record. Weeks later, President of Hockey Operations Jim Rutherford announced he would step down from that role. The Canucks have hired Hall of Fame forwards Daniel and Henrik Sedin as co-presidents of Hockey Operations and naming their former teammate Ryan Johnson general manager last week. Former Humboldt Broncos head coach and general manager Bob Beattie will remain in the SJHL for the foreseeable future. On Monday, the L'Orange Ice was announced that Beattie will be returning to the hockey club on a full-time basis as the team's general manager. Last season, Beattie rejoined the Ice Wolves coaching staff on an interim basis after Kevin Kaminsky took a leave of absence from the team. In the offseason, the Ice Wolves and Kaminsky agreed to part ways. The PWHL has announced their fourth expansion franchise as the league will be adding a team in San Jose. The league will be growing from 8 to 12 teams next year as Hamilton, Detroit, Las Vegas, and now San Jose will join the league next year. The NBA Eastern Conference Finals will begin tonight as the Cleveland Cavaliers square off with the New York Knicks in Game 1. And the Toronto Temple will be looking for their first back-to-back wins in franchise history as they continue a road trip taking on the Phoenix Mercury.
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2: Tonight, partly cloudy, a 30% chance of showers, a low of 4. Tomorrow, sunny in the morning, then a mix of sun and cloud, with a 30% chance of showers in the afternoon and a risk of a thunderstorm. High is 16. Thursday, sunny, high 20. Friday, cloudy, a 60% chance of showers, a high 17. Saturday, sunny with a high 22. Get the latest forecast at your fingertips. Download the Discover Humboldt app.
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4: Humble will be hosting soccer's Rural Cup Provincials this weekend at Glenhall Park in the HCI Green Space beginning on Friday. 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Tonight, partly cloudy, a 30% chance of showers, a low of 4. Tomorrow, sunny in the morning, then a mix of sun and cloud, with a 30% chance of showers in the afternoon and a risk of a thunderstorm. High is 16. Thursday, sunny, high 20. Friday, cloudy, a 60% chance of showers, a high 17. Saturday, sunny with a high 22.
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6: The Humboldt and District Museum will be hosting a geocaching talk on Wednesday from 7 to 8 as local geocacher Marvin Renderberg will be on hand for questions about the world's largest treasure hunt. Tonight, partly cloudy, a 30% chance of showers, a low of 4. Tomorrow, sunny in the morning, then a mix of sun and cloud, with a 30% chance of showers in the afternoon and a risk of a thunderstorm. High is 16. Thursday, sunny, high 20. Friday, cloudy, a 60% chance of showers, a high 17. Saturday, sunny with a high 22.
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2: 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Here's what's making local news this hour. A blast of winter weather made for a soggy Victoria Day long weekend across Humboldt and much of Saskatchewan. Environment and Climate Change Canada says the region received between 10 and 20 millimeters of precipitation, along with a few centimeters of snow as temperatures hovered near the freezing mark. Eastern Saskatchewan saw some of the heaviest totals, with areas east of Regina receiving up to 32 millimeters of precipitation. Despite the snowfall, most of it melted quickly as conditions improved by Tuesday morning. Starting today, the SHA will be providing updates on emergency service disruptions twice a daily at 9 a.m. and 4 p.m. 7 days a week. All emergency service disruptions, regardless of their length, are posted publicly on the SHA Service Disruption webpage. In addition to web postings, Healthline 811, operated by the SHA, has real-time information regarding the availability of emergency services across the province. Patients and residents are able to call Healthline 811 at any time for advice regarding service availability or for health guidance from registered nurses or other qualified health professionals. Disruption notices are also posted at local facilities and shared locally within communities. Disruptions to emergency services are also reflected on individual facility and location pages on the SHA website. Community members in Humboldt and area are invited to learn more about dementia and effective communication techniques during a presentation hosted by the Alzheimer's Society of Saskatchewan. The session, called ABCs of Dementia and Changes in Communication, will focus on abilities, behavior, and communication challenges associated with dementia. First Link coordinator Camille Tyler says the presentation will also offer practical strategies for families and caregivers.
3: Learning ways to communicate and learn about the disease and changes that occur with that. And also be speaking a little bit more specifically about communication challenges as well.
2: Free presentation runs Wednesday afternoon from 3 to 4 at the Reed Thompson Public Library. Gas prices are creeping upward again across Canada. According to Gas Buddy, head of petroleum analysis, Patrick DeHaan says the national average price for gasoline rose nearly 3 cents over the past week to just over 187 cents per liter. In Humboldt, prices are holding relatively steady at 183.9 cents per liter after one station briefly jumped to 195.9 last week. Analyst says renewed geopolitical tensions and uncertainty around oil supplies are contributing to the increase. Saskatchewan led the country in manufacturing sales growth in March, according to new figures from Stats Canada. Manufacturing sales in the province climbed 20.6% compared to February, reaching a total of $2 billion. The increase ranked first among all provinces for month-over-month growth. The province says the gains reflect continued momentum in Saskatchewan's industrial and manufacturing sectors. 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
2: Tonight, partly cloudy, a 30% chance of showers, a low of 4. Tomorrow's sunny in the morning, then a mix of sun and cloud, with a 30% chance of showers in the afternoon and a risk of a thunderstorm. High is 16. Thursday's sunny, high 20. Friday, cloudy, a 60% chance of showers, a high 17. Saturday, sunny with a high 22. Get the latest forecast at your fingertips. Download the Discover Humboldt app.
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9: Humble will be hosting soccer's Rural Cup Provincials this weekend at Glen Hall Park in the HCI Green Space beginning on Friday. 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Tonight, partly cloudy, a 30% chance of showers, a low of 4. Tomorrow, sunny in the morning, then a mix of sun and cloud, with a 30% chance of showers in the afternoon and a risk of a thunderstorm. High is 16. Thursday, sunny, high 20. Friday, cloudy, a 60% chance of showers, a high 17. Saturday, sunny with a high 22.
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8: The Humboldt and District Museum will be hosting a geocaching talk on Wednesday from 7 to 8 as local geocacher Marvin Renderberg will be on hand for questions about the world's largest treasure hunt. Tonight, partly cloudy, a 30% chance of showers, a low of 4. Tomorrow, sunny in the morning, then a mix of sun and cloud with a 30% chance of showers in the afternoon and a risk of a thunderstorm. High is 16. Thursday, sunny, high 20. Friday, cloudy, a 60% chance of showers, a high 17. Saturday, sunny with a high 22.
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0: tonight. 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
2: 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Here's what's making local news this hour. Watchers RCMP participated in Canada Road Safety Week, which serves as a national traffic safety initiative focused on impaired driving, distracted driving, speeding and aggressive driving, and seatbelt compliance. It also included National Impaired Driving Enforcement Day on Saturday, May 16th. Along with members from Lanigan RCMP and Moose Jaw RCMP Combined Traffic Services, Watchers RCMP conducted an SGI high visibility check stop on Highway 365 near Manitou Beach. Police checked 176 vehicles, resulting in one criminal charge for impaired operation by alcohol, two vehicle impoundments, and 19 speeding tickets. Throughout the remainder of the week, officers issued 5 speeding tickets and 19 additional vehicle checks. Watchers RCMP also set up an obstacle course for the Nokomis School Bike Rodeo on Wednesday, May 13th, teaching students about bicycle safety. Since October 3rd of 2025, there have been 4 fatal collisions in the Watchers, Humboldt, and Lanigan areas. These enforcement initiatives are designed to encourage responsible driving habits and contribute to lowering the number of deaths on Saskatchewan roads. Using a highway hotline analogy, the NDP Associate Health Critic is urging the government to improve its online health facility closure reporting. Keith Jorgensen spoke to reporters in Saskatoon this morning, sharing his concerns about the Saskatchewan Health Authority's current closure update, which has been posted once daily at 4 p.m.
3: We had some inclement weather on the weekend. Would it be helpful today to know that the highways were bad on Saturday? Not really.
2: He explains that many closures begin in the morning, so the government needs to implement a website with live closure updates to ensure the safety of patients. He explains that he was sent to an emergency room to get blood work done over the weekend because all life labs in Saskatoon were closed, something that was not posted on the SHA's closure page.
3: It also shows a disregard for other patients and other healthcare workers, because that obviously puts an additional strain on people who are seeking emergency care, not just needing to get blood drawn.
2: Although the SHA will now be reporting closures at 9 a.m. and 4 p.m. as of today, Jorgensen says that isn't enough. The facilities often close for several hours during the day between reporting times. Much of Saskatchewan's expected to remain cooler than normal following a wet and snowy May-long weekend. Environment and Climate Change Canada reports several areas saw a measurable snowfall Monday, including 11 centimeters near Fort Qu'Appelle and up to 11 centimeters at Moose Mountain. Yorkton recorded about 7 centimeters, while Moose Jaw saw around 4. Forecasters say below normal temperatures and scattered showers will continue through the week, with warmer double-digit temperatures expected to return by next weekend. The Alzheimer's Society Saskatchewan is hosting an information session in Humboldt this week focused on dementia awareness and communication strategies. The ABC's Dementia and Changes in Communications presentation takes place Wednesday from 3 to 4 at the Reed Thompson Public Library on Main Street. First Link coordinator Camille Tyler says the session will help people better recognize signs of dementia and understand the disease.
4: Yeah, so ABC's Dementia, we're learning a little bit more about dementia, the evidence-based signs and the risk factors that are associated with it, so you can recognize the signs and promote earlier diagnosis.
2: The event is open to anyone wanting to learn more about dementia, caregiving, and available supports. News on the go, download the Discover Humboldt app.
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2: Tonight, partly cloudy, a 30% chance of showers, a low of 4. Tomorrow is sunny in the morning, then a mix of sun and cloud, with a 30% chance of showers in the afternoon and a risk of a thunderstorm. High is 16. Thursday, sunny, high 20. Friday, cloudy, a 60% chance of showers, a high 17. Saturday, sunny with a high 22. Get the latest forecast at your fingertips. 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
4: Humboldt will be hosting soccer's Rural Cup Provincials this weekend at Glenhall Park in the HCI green space beginning on Friday. There's also going to be a raffle table, 50-50s, full canteen, along with great soccer action with free admission all weekend long. Tonight, partly cloudy, a 30% chance of showers, a low of 4. Tomorrow is sunny in the morning, then a mix of sun and cloud, with a 30% chance of showers in the afternoon and a risk of a thunderstorm. High is 16. Thursday, sunny, high 20. Friday, cloudy, a 60% chance of showers, a high 17. Saturday, sunny with a high 22.
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2: 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Here's what's making local news this hour. A blast of winter weather made for a soggy Victoria Day long weekend across Humboldt and much of Saskatchewan. Environment and Climate Change Canada says the region received between 10 and 20 millimeters of precipitation, along with a few centimeters of snow as temperatures hovered near the freezing mark. Eastern Saskatchewan saw some of the heaviest totals, with areas east of Regina receiving up to 32 millimeters of precipitation. Despite the snowfall, most of it melted quickly as conditions improved by Tuesday morning. Starting today, the SHA will be providing updates on emergency service disruptions twice a daily at 9 a.m. and 4 p.m. 7 days a week. All emergency service disruptions, regardless of their length, are posted publicly on the SHA Service Disruption webpage. In addition to web postings, Healthline 811, operated by the SHA, has real-time information regarding the availability of emergency services across the province. Patients and residents are able to call Healthline 811 at any time for advice regarding service availability or for health guidance from registered nurses or other qualified health professionals. Disruption notices are also posted at local facilities and shared locally within communities. Disruptions to emergency services are also reflected on individual facility and location pages on the SHA website. Community members in Humboldt and area are invited to learn more about dementia and effective communication techniques during a presentation hosted by the Alzheimer's Society of Saskatchewan. The session, called ABCs of Dementia and Changes in Communication, will focus on abilities, behavior, and communication challenges associated with dementia. First Link coordinator Camille Tyler says the presentation will also offer practical strategies for families and caregivers.
3: Learning ways to communicate and learn about the disease and changes that occur with that. And also be speaking a little bit more specifically about communication challenges as well.
2: Free presentation runs Wednesday afternoon from 3 to 4 at the Reed Thompson Public Library. Gas prices are creeping upward again across Canada. According to Gas Buddy, head of petroleum analysis, Patrick DeHaan says the national average price for gasoline rose nearly 3 cents over the past week to just over 187 cents per liter. In Humboldt, prices are holding relatively steady at 183.9 cents per liter after one station briefly jumped to 195.9 last week. Analysts says renewed geopolitical tensions and uncertainty around oil supplies are contributing to the increase. Saskatchewan led the country in manufacturing sales growth in March, according to new figures from Stats Canada. Manufacturing sales in the province climbed 20.6% compared to February, reaching a total of $2 billion. The increase ranked first among all provinces for month-over-month growth. The province says the gains reflect continued momentum in Saskatchewan's industrial and manufacturing sectors. 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
2: Tonight, partly cloudy, a 30% chance of showers, a low of 4. Tomorrow, sunny in the morning, then a mix of sun and cloud, with a 30% chance of showers in the afternoon and a risk of a thunderstorm. High 16. Thursday, sunny, high 20. Friday, cloudy, a 60% chance of showers, a high 17. Saturday, sunny, with a high 22. Get the latest forecast at your fingertips. Download the Discover Humboldt app.
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4: The Humboldt and District Museum will be hosting a geocaching talk on Wednesday from 7 to 8 as local geocacher Marvin Renderberg will be on hand for questions about the world's largest treasure hunt. Tonight, partly cloudy, a 30% chance of showers, a low of 4. Tomorrow, sunny in the morning, then a mix of sun and cloud, with a 30% chance of showers in the afternoon and a risk of a thunderstorm. High is 16. Thursday, sunny, high 20. Friday, cloudy, a 60% chance of showers, a high 17. Saturday, sunny with a high 22.
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10: Humboldt will be hosting soccer's Rural Cup Provincials this weekend at Glen Hall Park in the HCI green space beginning on Friday. There's also going to be a raffle table, 50-50s, full canteen, along with great soccer action with free admission all weekend long. Tonight, partly cloudy, a 30% chance of showers, a low of 4. Tomorrow's sunny in the morning, then a mix of sun and cloud, with a 30% chance of showers in the afternoon and a risk of a thunderstorm. High is 16. Thursday's sunny, high 20. Friday, cloudy, a 60% chance of showers, a high 17. Saturday, sunny with a high 22.
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7: The Humboldt and District Museum will be hosting a geocaching talk on Wednesday from 7 to 8 as local geocacher Marvin Renderberg will be on hand for questions about the world's largest treasure hunt. Tonight, partly cloudy, a 30% chance of showers, a low of 4. Tomorrow, sunny in the morning, then a mix of sun and cloud, with a 30% chance of showers in the afternoon and a risk of a thunderstorm. High 16. Thursday, sunny, high 20. Friday, cloudy, a 60% chance of showers, a high 17. Saturday, sunny with a high 22.
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2: Humble will be hosting soccer's World Cup Provincials this weekend at Glenhall Park in the HCI Green Space beginning on Friday. 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Tonight, partly cloudy, a 30% chance of showers, a low of 4. Tomorrow, sunny in the morning, then a mix of sun and cloud, with a 30% chance of showers in the afternoon and a risk of a thunderstorm. High is 16. Thursday, sunny, high 20. Friday, cloudy, a 60% chance of showers, a high 17. Saturday, sunny, with a high 22.
3: Highway 368. Highway 16.
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0: geocacher Marvin Renderberg will be on hand for questions about the world's largest treasure hunt. Tonight, partly cloudy, a 30% chance of showers, a low of 4. Tomorrow, sunny in the morning, then a mix of sun and cloud, with a 30% chance of showers in the afternoon and a risk of a thunderstorm. High is 16. Thursday, sunny, high 20. Friday, cloudy, a 60% chance of showers, a high 17. Saturday, sunny with a high 22.
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3: Overnight, partly cloudy, a low of 4. Today, sunny in the morning, then a mix of sun and cloud, a 30% chance of showers in the afternoon with the risk of a thunderstorm, high of 16. Thursday, sunny, high of 20. Friday, cloudy, 60% chance of showers with a high of 17. Saturday, sunny with a high of 22.
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2: Overnight partly cloudy, a low of 4. Today's sunny in the morning, then a mix of sun and cloud, a 30% chance of showers in the afternoon with the risk of a thunderstorm. High is 16. Thursday's sunny, high 20. Friday cloudy, 60% chance of showers, the high 17. Saturday sunny with a high of 22.
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5: Overnight, partly cloudy, a low of 4. Today, sunny in the morning, then a mix of sun and cloud, a 30% chance of showers in the afternoon with the risk of a thunderstorm, high of 16. Thursday, sunny, high of 20. Friday, cloudy, 60% chance of showers with a high of 17. Saturday, sunny with a high of 22.
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2: Discover Humboldt weather.
7: Overnight, partly cloudy, a low of 4. Today's sunny in the morning, then a mix of sun and cloud, a 30% chance of showers in the afternoon with the risk of a thunderstorm, high is 16. Thursday's sunny, high 20. Friday, cloudy, 60% chance of showers with a high 17. Saturday, sunny with a high of 22.
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2: Overnight, partly cloudy, a low of 4. Today, sunny in the morning, then a mix of sun and cloud, a 30% chance of showers in the afternoon with the risk of a thunderstorm, high of 16. Thursday, sunny, high of 20. Friday, cloudy, 60% chance of showers with a high of 17. Saturday, sunny with a high of 22.
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2: Discover Humboldt weather.
3: Overnight, partly cloudy, a low of 4. Today, sunny in the morning, then a mix of sun and cloud, a 30% chance of showers in the afternoon with the risk of a thunderstorm, high of 16. Thursday, sunny, high of 20. Friday, cloudy, 60% chance of showers with a high of 17. Saturday, sunny with a high of 22.
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1: Today's sunny in the morning, then a mix of sun and cloud with a 30% chance in the afternoon and a risk of a thunderstorm, a high of 16. Tonight, partly cloudy, 30% chance of showers, a risk of a thunderstorm early in the evening, low of 6. Thursday, sunny, high 20. Friday, cloudy, 60% chance of showers, a high of 17. Saturday, sunny, with a high of 22.
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3: Today's sunny in the morning, then a mix of sun and cloud with a 30% chance in the afternoon and a risk of a thunderstorm, a high of 16. Tonight, partly cloudy, 30% chance of showers, a risk of a thunderstorm early in the evening, low of 6. Thursday, sunny, high 20. Friday, cloudy, 60% chance of showers, a high of 17. Saturday, sunny with a high of 22.
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5: Today's sunny in the morning, then a mix of sun and cloud with a 30% chance in the afternoon and a risk of a thunderstorm, a high of 16. Tonight, partly cloudy, 30% chance of showers, a risk of a thunderstorm early in the evening, low of 6. Thursday, sunny, high 20. Friday, cloudy, 60% chance of showers, a high of 17. Saturday, sunny, with a high of 22.
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3: Discover Humboldt weather.
4: Today's sunny in the morning, then a mix of sun and cloud with a 30% chance in the afternoon and a risk of a thunderstorm, a high of 16. Tonight, partly cloudy, 30% chance of showers, a risk of a thunderstorm early in the evening, low of 6. Thursday, sunny, high 20. Friday, cloudy, 60% chance of showers, a high of 17. Saturday, sunny with a high of 22.
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7: Today's sunny in the morning, then a mix of sun and cloud with a 30% chance in the afternoon and a risk of a thunderstorm, a high of 16. Tonight, partly cloudy, 30% chance of showers, a risk of a thunderstorm early in the evening, low of 6. Thursday, sunny, high 20. Friday, cloudy, 60% chance of showers, a high of 17. Saturday, sunny with a high of 22.
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2: 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Grow Hope Saskatchewan is planting more than crops this spring. Seven Saskatchewan farm families have committed more than 500 acres to the Food Security Initiative for the 2026 growing season. The project connects local farmers and donors with international hunger relief efforts through the Canadian Food Grains Bank. Since launching in 2018, Grow Hope Saskatchewan has raised nearly $1.7 million for food assistance projects around the world. Project coordinator Michael LeBlanc says the program continues to grow because of strong support from Saskatchewan producers.
3: The key thing about this project is that it allowed everyday Canadians across Canada, but principally in Saskatchewan, where Grow Hope Saskatchewan, it allows them to become, we say, virtual farmers or acre sponsorships, but basically they are given the opportunity to donate money to cover the cost to grow that crop.
2: Among the participating producers this year is Brian Hergott, who farms near Humboldt, close to Bruno. Watrous RCMP participated in Canada Road Safety Week, which serves as a national traffic safety initiative focused on impaired driving, distracted driving, speeding or aggressive driving, and seatbelt compliance. It's also included National Impaired Driving Enforcement Day on Saturday, May 16th. Along with members from Lanigan RCMP and Moose Jaw RCMP Combined Traffic Services, Watrous RCMP conducted an SGI High Visibility Check Stop on Highway 365 near Manitou Beach. Police checked 176 vehicles, resulting in one criminal charge for impaired operation by alcohol, two vehicle impoundments, and 19 speeding tickets. Throughout the remainder of the week, officers issued 5 speeding tickets and 19 additional vehicle checks. Watrous RCMP also set up an obstacle course for the Nokomis School Bike Rodeo on Wednesday, May 13th, teaching students about bicycle safety. Since October 3rd, there have been 4 fatal collisions in the Watrous, Humboldt, and Lanigan areas. These enforcement initiatives are designed to encourage responsible driving habits and contribute to lowering the number of deaths on Saskatchewan roads. Community members in Humboldt and area are invited to learn more about dementia and effective communication techniques during a presentation hosted by the Alzheimer's Society of Saskatchewan. The session, called ABCs of Dementia and Changes in Communication, will focus on abilities, behavior, and communication challenges associated with dementia. First Link coordinator Camille Tyler says the presentation will also offer practical strategies for families and caregivers.
4: Learning ways to communicate and learn about the disease and changes that occur with that. And also be speaking a little bit more specifically about communication challenges as well.
2: The free presentation runs this afternoon from 3 until 4 at the Reed Thompson Library. Saskatchewan led the country in manufacturing sales growth in March, according to new figures from Statistics Canada. Manufacturing sales in the province climbed 20.6% compared to February, reaching a total of $2 billion. The increase ranked first among all provinces for month-over-month growth. The province says the gains reflect continued momentum in Saskatchewan's industrial and manufacturing sectors. When you see local news happening, tell us. Click on Submit News at discoverhumboldt.com or the Discover Humboldt app.
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2: Back on the diamond tonight, the East Central 18U AAA Red Sox are in Saskatoon to take on the Diamondbacks. Game time, 6 p.m. at Lico's Field. This Saturday is Munster's Minor Ball Day, with action from junior and senior rally cap up to 13U play. Action gets started at 9 a.m. sharp, and you can check out the pop-up book sale at the event supporting the Munster Library. The NHL playoffs are back starting tonight with the Colorado Avalanche facing off against the Vegas Golden Knights in the West Conference Final. Montreal Canadiens are geared up for their semifinal showing tomorrow night as they face the Carolina Hurricanes. The PWHL has announced their fourth expansion franchise as the league will be adding a team in San Jose. The league will grow from 8 to 12 teams next season as Hamilton, Detroit, Las Vegas, and now San Jose will join the league next year. Ben Rice hit a two-run homer that broke a fifth-inning tie, and the New York Yankees held off the Toronto Blue Jays 5-4 on a 90-degree night Tuesday. Cristiano Ronaldo is set to make a record 6th FIFA World Cup appearance after being included in Portugal's squad for the tournament. And coach Roberto Martinez included the late Diogo Jota as a plus one forever in a tribute to the player who died in a car accident last year.
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2: Sunny skies to start the day, becoming a mix of sun and cloud this afternoon with a high of 19. Tonight, partly cloudy, a low of plus 4. Thursday, mainly sunny with a high of 19. Friday, sunshine, a high of 20. Saturday, sunny, up to 23. And Sunday, expect a mix of sun and cloud with a high of 26. In Humboldt and in Watrous, it's 3 degrees. 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

0: Alex Warren, that's Fever Dream. Good morning, I'm Sarah Miller. Thanks for hanging out with me today. We're currently sitting at around 3 degrees, looking for a high of 19 today. Sunny skies and a mix of sun and cloud for this afternoon. You could be getting a sunburn out there today. It's going to be nice. Coming up in the show, we're going to talk about a few events, one of which is taking place tonight. It is all about geocaching. We'll find out about the world's biggest treasure hunt. This weekend is busy with whether it's town-wide garage sales, tailgate sales, spring markets, Munster Minor Ball. It's going to be a busy one. We're going to talk about some of those events as well as how you could get the kids signed up to read to a dog. Yes, a dog. It's a great way to improve reading skills. We'll talk about that. And we have your ways to win, including the 25K payday. We'll be taking another caller this morning around 7 o'clock. You could get qualified for your chance to win that 25K payday. And, of course, listener of the week coming up as the month is coming to a close. We'll pick our big winner for that Echo device from Human Cellular. We have so much coming up in the show today, so keep it here on Bolt FM.
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9: 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Mix of sun and cloud later in the day, high of 19. Tonight, partly cloudy, a low of plus 4. Thursday, mainly sunny with a high of 19. Sunshine on Friday with a high of 20. Sunny once again on Saturday, high of 23. And up to 26 on Sunday with a mix of sun and cloud.
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Elton John with Britney Spears. That's Hold Me Closer. I'm Sarah Miller. Thanks for hanging out with me this morning. Geocaching taking place tonight. We'll talk a little bit more about that. After this, it's Maroon 5 and Sugar. Keep it right here on Bolt FM.

0: Maroon 5 and Sugar. Good morning. Sarah Miller here with you on 107.5 Bolts FM. Thanks for starting your day with me. It's 6:20, and tonight is a cool opportunity to learn all about geocaching. What is it? Well, it's the world's largest treasure hunt. And local geocacher Marvin Renneberg will be there to tell everyone about it. I had a chance to sit down and talk with him, and he told me how he got started in his geocaching journey.
1: Well, I guess about 16 years ago, my son started geocaching, and he was telling us about this. And I guess from there, we started, and we've been going strong for the last 16 or so years. So, yeah, we find it enjoyable.
0: I had a chance to talk to him about one of the farthest places he's gone, and he said when he's on vacations or trips, they will geocache, and he's done some in Africa and different places in the world. So if you want to learn about geocaching from one of the best, make sure you head on out tonight to the museum, and that starts at 7 o'clock. It's free to attend, and he will set you up and teach you everything you need to know.
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3: 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Just as the rain makes the plants grow in the field, being in God's Word is the way we grow and are made ready for the great harvest to eternal life.
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0: says the program continues to grow because of strong support from Saskatchewan producers.
1: The key thing about this project is that it allowed everyday Canadians across Canada, but principally in Saskatchewan, where Grow Home Saskatchewan, it allows them to become, we say, virtual farmers or acre sponsorships, but basically they are given the opportunity to donate money to cover the cost to grow that crops.
0: Among the participating producers this year is Brian Hergott, who farms near Humboldt, close to Bruno. Watrous RCMP participated in Canada Road Safety Week, which serves as a national traffic safety initiative focused on impaired driving, distracted driving, speeding or aggressive driving, and seatbelt compliance. It's also included National Impaired Driving Enforcement Day on Saturday, May 16th. Along with members from Lanigan RCMP and Moose Jaw RCMP Combined Traffic Services, Watrous RCMP conducted an SGI high visibility check stop on Highway 365 near Manitou Beach. Police checked 176 vehicles, resulting in one criminal charge for impaired operation by alcohol, two vehicle impoundments, and 19 speeding tickets. Throughout the remainder of the week, officers issued 5 speeding tickets and 19 additional vehicle checks. Watrous RCMP also set up an obstacle course for the Nokomis School Bike Rodeo on Wednesday, May 13th, teaching students about bicycle safety. Since October 3rd, there have been 4 fatal collisions in the Watrous, Humboldt, and Lanigan areas. These enforcement initiatives are designed to encourage responsible driving habits and contribute to lowering the number of deaths on Saskatchewan roads. Community members in Humboldt and area are invited to learn more about dementia and effective communication techniques during a presentation hosted by the Alzheimer's Society of Saskatchewan. The session, called ABCs of Dementia and Changes in Communication, will focus on abilities, behavior, and communication challenges associated with dementia. First Link coordinator Camille Tyler says the presentation will also offer practical strategies for families and caregivers.
2: Learning ways to communicate and learn about the disease and changes that occur with that. And also be speaking a little bit more specifically about communication challenges as well.
0: The free presentation runs this afternoon from 3 until 4 at the Reed Thompson Library. Saskatchewan led the country in manufacturing sales growth in March, according to new figures from Statistics Canada. Manufacturing sales in the province climbed 20.6% compared to February, reaching a total of $2 billion. The increase ranked first among all provinces for month-over-month growth. The province says the gains reflect continued momentum in Saskatchewan's industrial and manufacturing sectors. When you see local news happening, tell us. Click on Submit News at discoverhumboldt.com or the Discover Humboldt app.
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0: Back on the diamond tonight, the East Central 18U AAA Red Sox are in Saskatoon to take on the Diamondbacks. Game time, 6 p.m. at Lycos Field. This Saturday is Munster's Minor Ball Day, with action from junior and senior rally cap up to 13U play. Action gets started at 9 a.m. sharp, and you can check out the pop-up book sale at the event supporting the Munster Library. The NHL playoffs are back starting tonight with the Colorado Avalanche facing off against the Vegas Golden Knights in the West Conference Final. Montreal Canadiens are geared up for their semifinal showing tomorrow night as they face the Carolina Hurricanes. The PWHL has announced their 4th expansion franchise as the league will be adding a team in San Jose. The league will grow from 8 to 12 teams next season as Hamilton, Detroit, Las Vegas, and now San Jose will join the league next year. Ben Rice hit a 2-run homer that broke a 5th-inning tie, and the New York Yankees held off the Toronto Blue Jays 5-4 on a 90-degree night Tuesday in the Bronx. Cristiano Ronaldo is set to make a record 6th FIFA World Cup appearance after being included in Portugal's squad for the tournament. And coach Roberto Martinez included the late Diogo Jota as a plus one forever in a tribute to the player who died in a car accident last year.
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0: Sunny skies to start the day, becoming a mix of sun and cloud this afternoon with a high of 19. Tonight, partly cloudy, a low of plus 4. Thursday, mainly sunny with a high of 19. Friday, sunshine, a high of 20. Saturday,

0: sunny, up to 23, and Sunday expect a mix of sun and cloud with a high of 26. In Humboldt and in Watrous, it's 3 degrees. 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

Benson Boone and Sorry I'm Here for Someone Else. I'm Sarah Miller. Thanks for joining me today. I hope you're having a great start to your Wednesday. We're already halfway through the week because of that long weekend. Hopefully this weekend looks to be a little bit better weather-wise. I know some people are anxious to get out into the garden and start doing some yard care, and hopefully you'll be able to do that. We're going to talk about some things taking place this weekend in just a few minutes, but first it's Reeve and Contemporary Love.

0: 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I'm Sarah Miller.
1: Thanks for joining me this morning. It's 107.5 Bolt FM. We're looking for a high of 19 degrees and sunny skies for today. Looking forward to the weekend, it's going to be warm. We're going to see double digits in the 20s and sunny skies. On Sunday, the highest it's been for a while, high of 26 degrees, and that just continues into the following days where we're going to hit 30 degrees. So it's going to be warm. And some events taking place this weekend are just looking forward to that weather, I'm sure, because they're going to be outdoors. There's a townwide garage sale taking place in Middle Lake where you can go and do some shopping. The Legion here in Humboldt is hosting a tailgate sale where you can go and shop from people's trunks of their cars. And there is the spring market taking place in Bruno. Check out all the details online at discoverhumboldt.com in the community events section and head out to the local communities and support their initiatives.
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14: 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Mix of sun and cloud later in the day, high of 19. Tonight, partly cloudy, a low of plus 4. Thursday, mainly sunny with a high of 19. Sunshine on Friday with a high of 20. Sunny once again on Saturday.

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Harry Styles, that's American Girls. Good morning, Sarah Miller here with you on 107.5 Bolt FM. However your day's starting, I'm glad you're hanging out with me. 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We're going to be picking our next big winner coming up at the end of the month.

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1: Federal Agriculture Minister Heath McDonald met with researchers and commodity groups yesterday about the next ag policy framework set to begin in April 2028. The meeting, held Tuesday at the University of Saskatchewan, had a heavy focus on research.
2: I wanted to hear and be specific about the science side of things relevant to the national policy framework. And so we met with a lot of scientists, obviously. We also met with stakeholders from other communities as well.
1: McDonald is in Regina today for meetings with his provincial counterpart, David Merritt. The federal ag minister will also be on hand for the grand opening ceremony of the new Cargill canola crushing plant. For Golden West, I'm Chris Sumner.
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3: 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As of Tuesday, the SHA will be providing updates on emergency service disruptions twice daily at 9 a.m. and 4 p.m. 7 days a week. All emergency service disruptions, regardless of their length, are posted publicly on the SHA Service Disruption webpage. In addition to the web postings, Healthline 811, operated by the SHA, has real-time information regarding the availability of emergency services across the province. Patients and residents are able to call Healthline 811 at any time for advice regarding service availability or for health guidance from registered nurses and other qualified health professionals. Disruption notices are also posted at local facilities and shared locally within communities. Disruptions to emergency services are also reflected on individual facility and location pages on the SHA's website. The Alzheimer's Society of Saskatchewan is hosting an information session in Humboldt this week focused on dementia awareness and communication strategies. The ABCs of Dementia and Changes in Communication presentation takes place this afternoon from 3 to 4 p.m. at the Reed Thompson Public Library on Main Street. First Link coordinator Camille Tyler says the session will help people better recognize signs of dementia and understand the disease.
4: Yeah, so ABCs of Dementia, we're learning a little bit more about dementia, the evidence-based signs and the risk factors that are associated with it. So you can recognize the signs and promote earlier diagnosis.
3: The event is open to anyone wanting to learn more about dementia, caregiving, and available supports. A recent trip to Rwanda gave Grow Hope Saskatchewan organizers a firsthand look at how Saskatchewan donations are helping farmers overseas. Project coordinator Michael LeBlanc traveled to Rwanda earlier this year with partner agencies and Saskatchewan farm families involved in the initiative. LeBlanc says the group witnessed dramatic improvements in crop production through conservation agriculture and improved farming techniques.
5: One farmer would hold up a cassava plant. He would show us a comparison of what it would be without the conservation agriculture. And like without, it would be about 3 kilograms a plant, which is a lot, but it's really needs to be more to sustain his community. And then he would pull out one of the plants that had the boost in agricultural techniques. Yeah, mostly about techniques and green manure. And it would be 50 kilograms. And it's so that's like, I think I did the math and it was about 3,000% increase.
3: Grow Hope Saskatchewan raises money through donated farmland and crop sales, with proceeds supporting global food security projects through the Canadian Food Grains Bank. The initiative has raised nearly $1.7 million since 2018. New Statistics Canada numbers show Saskatchewan's economy continues to post strong growth. Manufacturing sales rose 18.3% in March compared to the same month last year, ranking third among provinces. Meanwhile, Saskatchewan's real GDP reached a record $85.4 billion in 2025, outpacing the national growth average. The province also led the country in private capital investment growth last year, increasing 12% to $13.6 billion. When you see local news happening, tell us. 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
3: Back on the diamond tonight, the East Central 18U AAA Red Sox are in Saskatoon to take on the Diamondbacks. Game time, 6 p.m. at Lico's Field. This Saturday is Munster's Minor Ball Day, with action from junior and senior rally cap up to 13U play. Action gets started at 9 a.m. sharp, and you can check out the pop-up book sale at the event supporting the Munster Library. The NHL playoffs are back starting tonight with the Colorado Avalanche facing off against the Vegas Golden Knights in the West Conference Final. Montreal Canadiens are geared up for their semifinal showing tomorrow night as they face the Carolina Hurricanes. The PWHL has announced their fourth expansion franchise as the league will be adding a team in San Jose. The league will grow from 8 to 12 teams next season as Hamilton, Detroit, Las Vegas, and now San Jose will join the league next year. Ben Rice hit a two-run homer that broke a fifth-inning tie, and the New York Yankees held off the Toronto Blue Jays 5-4 on a 90-degree night Tuesday in the Bronx. Cristiano Ronaldo is set to make a record sixth FIFA World Cup appearance after being included in Portugal's squad for the tournament. And coach Roberto Martinez included the late Diogo Jota as a plus one forever in a tribute to the player who died in a car accident last year.
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3: A mix of sun and cloud expected later in the day with a high of 19. Tonight, partly cloudy, a low of plus four. On Thursday, mainly sunny with a high of 19. Friday, sunny and a high of 20. Saturday, sunshine once again, a high of 23. And Sunday, a mix of sun and cloud with a high of 26. In Humboldt, it's currently 5 degrees. In Watrous, it's plus 3. 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
1: Olivia Rodrigo with Drop Dead. Good morning. I'm Sarah Miller. Thanks for joining me today. We are going to start a cuticle for our 25K payday.
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8: 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Mix of sun and cloud later in the day, high of 19. Tonight, partly cloudy, a low of plus 4. Thursday, mainly sunny with a high of 19. Sunshine on Friday with a high of 20. Sunny once again on Saturday, high of 23. And up to 26 on Sunday with a mix of sun and cloud.
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0: has real-time information regarding the availability of emergency services across the province. Patients and residents are able to call Healthline 811 at any time for advice regarding service availability or for health guidance from registered nurses and other qualified health professionals. Disruption notices are also posted at local facilities and shared locally within communities. Disruptions to emergency services are also reflected on individual facility and location pages on the SHA's website. The Alzheimer's Society of Saskatchewan is hosting an information session in Humboldt this week focused on dementia awareness and communication strategies. The ABCs of Dementia and Changes in Communication presentation takes place this afternoon from 3 to 4 p.m. at the Reed Thompson Public Library on Main Street. First Link coordinator Camille Tyler says the session will help people better recognize signs of dementia and understand the disease.
1: Yeah, so ABCs of Dementia, we're learning a little bit more about dementia, the evidence-based signs and the risk factors that are associated with it. So you can recognize the signs and promote earlier diagnosis.
0: The event is open to anyone wanting to learn more about dementia, caregiving, and available supports. A recent trip to Rwanda gave Grow Hope Saskatchewan organizers a firsthand look at how Saskatchewan donations are helping farmers overseas. Project coordinator Michael LeBlanc traveled to Rwanda earlier this year with partner agencies and Saskatchewan farm families involved in the initiative. LeBlanc says the group witnessed dramatic improvements in crop production through conservation agriculture and improved farming techniques.
2: One farmer would hold up a cassava plant. He would show us a comparison of what it would be without the conservation agriculture. And like without, it would be about 3 kilograms a plant, which is a lot, but it's really needs to be more to sustain his community. And then he would pull out one of the plants that had the boost in agricultural techniques. Yeah, mostly about techniques and green manure. And it would be 50 kilograms. And it's, so that's like, I think I did the math and it was about 3,000% increase.
0: Grow Hope Saskatchewan raises money through donated farmland and crop sales, with proceeds supporting global food security projects through the Canadian Food Grains Bank. The initiative has raised nearly $1.7 million since 2018. New Statistics Canada numbers show Saskatchewan's economy continues to post strong growth. Manufacturing sales rose 18.3% in March compared to the same month last year, ranking third among provinces. Meanwhile, Saskatchewan's real GDP reached a record $85.4 billion in 2025, outpacing the national growth average. The province also led the country in private capital investment growth last year, increasing 12% to $13.6 billion. When you see local news happening, tell us. 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
0: Back on the diamond tonight, the East Central 18U AAA Red Sox are in Saskatoon to take on the Diamondbacks. Game time, 6 p.m. at Lycos Field. And a big doubleheader in Marysburg for the Royals' home opener this Saturday. The Saskatoon Outlaws roll into Royals Field with the first game going at noon and the second following up at 3 p.m. The best in senior baseball action this Saturday in Marysburg. This Saturday is Munster's Minor Ball Day, with action from junior and senior rally cap up to 13U play. Action gets started at 9 a.m. sharp, and you can check out the pop-up book sale at the event supporting the Munster Library. The NHL playoffs are back starting tonight with the Colorado Avalanche facing off against the Vegas Golden Knights in the West Conference Final. Montreal Canadiens are geared up for their semifinal showing tomorrow night as they face the Carolina Hurricanes. The PWHL has announced their fourth expansion franchise as the league will be adding a team in San Jose. The league will grow from 8 to 12 teams next season as Hamilton, Detroit, Las Vegas, and now San Jose will join the league next year. Ben Rice hit a two-run homer that broke a fifth-inning tie, and the New York Yankees held off the Toronto Blue Jays 5-4 on a 90-degree night Tuesday in the Bronx. Cristiano Ronaldo is set to make a record sixth FIFA World Cup appearance after being included

0: in Portugal's squad for the tournament. And coach Roberto Martinez included the late Diogo Jota as a plus one forever in a tribute to the player who died in a car accident last year.
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2: A mix of sun and cloud expected later in the day with a high of 19. Tonight, partly cloudy, a low of plus 4. On Thursday, mainly sunny with a high of 19. Friday, sunny and a high of 20. Saturday, sunshine once again, a high of 23. And Sunday, a mix of sun and cloud with a high of 26. In Humboldt, it's currently 5 degrees. In Watrous, it's plus 3. 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

The Kid Laroi and Justin Bieber. Good morning. You've landed on 107.5 Bolts FM. I'm Sarah Miller. Let's take on the day together. We're looking for a high of 19 and sunny skies today. 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

0: Alessia Carr with Scars to Your Beautiful. Good morning. I'm Sarah Miller. Thanks for joining me today. We're going to jump into your greeting zone.
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0: Birthdays, anniversaries, and engagement greetings on the air. 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
3: 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Mix of sun and cloud later in the day, high of 19. Tonight, partly cloudy, a low of plus 4. Thursday, mainly sunny with a high of 19. Sunshine on Friday with a high of 20. Sunny once again on Saturday, high of 23. And up to 26 on Sunday with a mix of sun and cloud.
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Bruno Mars and Risk It All. Good morning. I'm Sarah Miller. Thanks for joining me today. I hope you've had a great start to your Wednesday. You know, we didn't get a call correct yet for the 25K payday. We're going to have another opportunity coming up in your 8 o'clock hour in case you missed it. We got some more music here for you. It's Mike Demereaux and Calling. Keep it here on Bolt FM.

0: That's calling Humboldt's radio station, 107.5 Bolts FM. Good morning, I'm Sarah Miller. A cool chance for the kids to read to a cat or a dog at the Reed Thompson Public Library. Reading aloud can help build your reading skills, and Emma Lewis joins us to tell us about this event.
1: 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It's designed for children at reading levels. So if you need some extra help, maybe reading out loud, that kind of thing, this is definitely a really good opportunity to come get a little cuddle in and have some privacy with some pets.
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2: 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Grow Hope Saskatchewan is planting more than crops this spring. Seven Saskatchewan farm families have committed more than 500 acres to the Food Security Initiative for the 2026 growing season. The project connects local farmers and donors with international hunger relief efforts through the Canadian Food Grains Bank. Since launching in 2018, Grow Hope Saskatchewan has raised nearly $1.7 million for food assistance projects around the world. Project coordinator Michael LeBlanc says the program continues to grow because of strong support from Saskatchewan producers.
3: The key thing about this project is that it allowed everyday Canadians across Canada, but principally in Saskatchewan, where Grow Hope Saskatchewan, it allows them to become, we say, virtual farmers or acre sponsorships, but basically they are given the opportunity to donate money to cover the cost to grow that crop.
2: Among the participating producers this year is Brian Hergott, who farms near Humboldt, close to Bruno. Watrous RCMP participated in Canada Road Safety Week, which serves as a national traffic safety initiative focused on impaired driving, distracted driving, speeding or aggressive driving, and seatbelt compliance. It's also included National Impaired Driving Enforcement Day on Saturday, May 16th. Along with members from Lanigan RCMP and Moose Jaw RCMP Combined Traffic Services, Watrous RCMP conducted an SGI high visibility check stop on Highway 365 near Manitou Beach. Police checked 176 vehicles, resulting in one criminal charge for impaired operation by alcohol, two vehicle impoundments, and 19 speeding tickets. Throughout the remainder of the week, officers issued 5 speeding tickets and 19 additional vehicle checks. Watrous RCMP also set up an obstacle course for the Nokomis School Bike Rodeo on Wednesday, May 13th, teaching students about bicycle safety. Since October 3rd, there have been 4 fatal collisions in the Watrous, Humboldt, and Lanigan areas. These enforcement initiatives are designed to encourage responsible driving habits and contribute to lowering the number of deaths on Saskatchewan roads. Community members in Humboldt and area are invited to learn more about dementia and effective communication techniques during a presentation hosted by the Alzheimer's Society of Saskatchewan. The session, called ABCs of Dementia and Changes in Communication, will focus on abilities, behavior, and communication challenges associated with dementia. First Link coordinator Camille Tyler says the presentation will also offer practical strategies for families and caregivers.
4: Learning ways to communicate and learn about the disease and changes that occur with that. And also be speaking a little bit more specifically about communication challenges as well.
2: The free presentation runs this afternoon from 3 until 4 at the Reed Thompson Library. Saskatchewan led the country in manufacturing sales growth in March, according to new figures from Statistics Canada. Manufacturing sales in the province climbed 20.6% compared to February, reaching a total of $2 billion. The increase ranked first among all provinces for month-over-month growth. The province says the gains reflect continued momentum in Saskatchewan's industrial and manufacturing sectors. When you see local news happening, tell us. Click on Submit News at discoverhumboldt.com or the Discover Humboldt app.
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2: Back on the diamond tonight, the East Central 18U AAA Red Sox are in Saskatoon to take on the Diamondbacks. Game time, 6 p.m. at Lico's Field. And a big doubleheader in Marysburg for the Royals' home opener this Saturday. The Saskatoon Outlaws roll into Royals Field with the first game going at noon and the second following up at 3 p.m. The best in senior baseball action this Saturday in Marysburg. This Saturday is Munster's Minor Ball Day, with action from junior and senior rally cap up to 13U play. Action gets started at 9 a.m. sharp And you can check out the pop-up book sale at the event supporting the Munster Library. The NHL playoffs are back starting tonight with the Colorado Avalanche facing off against the Vegas Golden Knights in the West Conference Final. Montreal Canadiens are geared up for their semifinal showing tomorrow night as they face the Carolina Hurricanes. The PWHL has announced their fourth expansion franchise as the league will be adding a team in San Jose. The league will grow from 8 to 12 teams next season as Hamilton, Detroit, Las Vegas, and now San Jose will join the league next year. Ben Rice hit a two-run homer that broke a fifth-inning tie, and the New York Yankees held off the Toronto Blue Jays 5-4 on a 90-degree night Tuesday in the Bronx. Cristiano Ronaldo is set to make a record sixth FIFA World Cup appearance after being included in Portugal's squad for the tournament. And coach Roberto Martinez included the late Diogo Jota as a plus one forever in a tribute to the player who died in a car accident last year.
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2: A mix of sun and cloud expected later in the day with a high of 19. Tonight, partly cloudy, a low of plus four. On Thursday, mainly sunny with a high of 19. Friday, sunny and a high of 20. Saturday, sunshine once again, a high of 23. And Sunday, a mix of sun and cloud with a high of 26. 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

0: Zara Larsson and Midnight Sun. I'm Sarah Miller. Thanks for joining me. We're looking for a high of 19 degrees today. Have you heard the 25K payday is your chance to win $19,000 in gift cards? 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How do you qualify? Well, it's by playing higher or lower.
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0: That's right. 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
12: 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Mix of sun and cloud later in the day, high of 19. Tonight, partly cloudy, a low of +4. Thursday, mainly sunny with a high of 19. Sunshine on Friday with a high of 20. Sunny once again on Saturday, high of 23. And up to 26 on Sunday with a mix of sun and cloud.
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0: Matchbox 20 with Unwell. I'm Sarah Miller. Thanks for joining me today. We're having fun with the 25K payday.
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0: The item that I was featuring today came from KMK. It was a 2026 Articat Altera 600 limited edition quad camo color with winch and brush guard. The price I gave, $15,499.99. Is it higher or lower? Let's head on over to the phone lines and see who our caller is for today.
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0: Good morning, you're on with Sarah.
2: Good morning, Sarah.
0: Hello, how are you?
2: I'm good, thanks. How are you?
0: Good. Who am I talking to?
2: Tracy.
0: Tracy, are you calling to play 25K payday?
2: I am.
0: All right, Tracy. Do you think the price of that item from KMK is higher or lower?
2: I think that it's lower.
0: You think it's lower?
2: Yes.
0: That's correct.
2: Woo-hoo.
0: Awesome. We will get you entered in for your chance to win that 25K payday, Tracy.
2: Awesome. Thank you so much.
0: And Tracy, just if you were the lucky winner, $19,000 in gift cards, what's the first thing you're buying?
2: Oh boy. I'm going to say stocking up on some groceries.
0: That's like, yeah. Are gas cards, right?
2: I was going to say groceries and gasoline.
0: That is exactly where the world's at right now. But hey, if you got 19K in gift cards, I'm sure you could find something a little extra too.
2: Yeah, exactly. Thank you.
0: You're welcome. You have a great day, Tracy.
2: Okay, you too.
0: Bye-bye. You can still enter in to be a digital qualifier online at discoverhumboldt.com and listen in tomorrow morning for another chance to play the 25K payday, higher or lower.
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1: 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Grow Hope Saskatchewan is planting more than crops this spring. Seven Saskatchewan farm families have committed more than 500 acres to the Food Security Initiative for the 2026 growing season. The project connects local farmers and donors with international hunger relief efforts through the Canadian Food Grains Bank. Since launching in 2018, Grow Hope Saskatchewan has raised nearly $1.7 million for food assistance projects around the world. Project coordinator Michael LeBlanc says the program continues to grow because of strong support from Saskatchewan producers.
2: The key thing about this project is that it allowed everyday Canadians across Canada, but principally in Saskatchewan, where Grow Hope Saskatchewan, it allows them to become, we say, virtual farmers or acre sponsorships, but basically they are given the opportunity to donate money to cover the cost to grow that crops.
1: Among the participating producers this year is Brian Hergott, who farms near Humboldt, close to Bruno. Watrous RCMP participated in Canada Road Safety Week, which serves as a national traffic safety initiative focused on impaired driving,

0: vehicle checks. Watrous RCMP also set up an obstacle course for the Nokomis School Bike Rodeo on Wednesday, May 13th, teaching students about bicycle safety. Since October 3rd, there have been four fatal collisions in the Watrous, Humboldt, and Lanigan areas. These enforcement initiatives are designed to encourage responsible driving habits and contribute to lowering the number of deaths on Saskatchewan roads. Community members in Humboldt and area are invited to learn more about dementia and effective communication techniques during a presentation hosted by the Alzheimer's Society of Saskatchewan. The session, called ABCs of Dementia and Changes in Communication, will focus on abilities, behavior, and communication challenges associated with dementia. First Link coordinator Camille Tyler says the presentation will also offer practical strategies for families and caregivers.
1: Learning ways to communicate and learn about the disease and changes that occur with that. And also be speaking a little bit more specifically about communication challenges as well.
0: The free presentation runs this afternoon from 3 until 4 at the Reed Thompson Library. Saskatchewan led the country in manufacturing sales growth in March, according to new figures from Statistics Canada. Manufacturing sales in the province climbed 20.6% compared to February, reaching a total of $2 billion. The increase ranked first among all provinces for month-over-month growth. The province says the gains reflect continued momentum in Saskatchewan's industrial and manufacturing sectors. When you see local news happening, tell us. Click on Submit News at discoverhumboldt.com or the Discover Humboldt app.
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0: Back on the diamond tonight, the East Central ATU AAA Red Sox are in Saskatoon to take on the Diamondbacks. Game time, 6 p.m. at Lycos Field. And a big doubleheader in Marysburg for the Royals' home opener this Saturday. The Saskatoon Outlaws roll into Royals Field with the first game going at noon and the second following up at 3 p.m. The best in senior baseball action this Saturday in Marysburg. This Saturday is Munster's Minor Ball Day, with action from junior and senior rally cap up to 13U play. Action gets started at 9 a.m. sharp, and you can check out the pop-up book sale at the event supporting the Munster Library. The NHL playoffs are back starting tonight with the Colorado Avalanche facing off against the Vegas Golden Knights in the West Conference Final. Montreal Canadiens are geared up for their semifinal showing tomorrow night as they face the Carolina Hurricanes. The PWHL has announced their fourth expansion franchise as the league will be adding a team in San Jose. The league will grow from 8 to 12 teams next season as Hamilton, Detroit, Las Vegas, and now San Jose will join the league next year. Ben Rice hit a two-run homer that broke a fifth-inning tie, and the New York Yankees held off the Toronto Blue Jays 5-4 on a 90-degree night Tuesday in the Bronx. Cristiano Ronaldo is set to make a record sixth FIFA World Cup appearance after being included in Portugal's squad for the tournament, and coach Roberto Martinez included the late Diogo Jota as a plus-one forever in a tribute to the player who died in a car accident last year.
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3: A mix of sun and cloud expected later in the day with a high of 19. Tonight, partly cloudy, a low of plus 4. On Thursday, mainly sunny with a high of 19. Friday, sunny and a high of 20. Saturday, sunshine once again, a high of 23. And Sunday, a mix of sun and cloud with a high of 26. 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

0: Felix Cartel, that's mine. Good morning, Sarah Miller here with you on 107.5 Bolt FM. Thanks for starting your day with me. We're going to be heading on out and delivering another Classroom of the Month next week. And you can still enter in for the final month. School's winding down. It's almost June already. Make sure you enter in online at discoverhumboldt.com. 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
2: 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Mix of sun and cloud later in the day, high of 19. Tonight, partly cloudy, a low of plus 4. Thursday, mainly sunny with a high of 19. Sunshine on Friday with a high of 20. Sunny once again on Saturday, high of 23. And up to 26 on Sunday with a mix of sun and cloud.
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0: Olivia, Dean, and So Easy, Humboldt's radio station, 107.5 Bolt FM. Are you heading on out to learn how to do some geocaching? Marvin Renneberg joins us with some details.
1: Well, I guess about 16 years ago, my son started geocaching, and he was telling us about this. And I guess from there, we started, and we've been going strong for the last 16 or so years. So, yeah, we find it enjoyable.
0: It is a big treasure hunt and essentially lets you walk around and find some cool things. If you want to learn more about it, you can check out the event taking place tonight at the museum. Marvin Renneberg, local geocacher, will be there presenting, and you can find out just how far he's traveled doing some geocaching. 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
3: A weak weather disturbance expected today and tomorrow will bring some shower activity to western and southern Saskatchewan. I'm meteorologist Drew Lerner for the Golden West Radio Network. This precipitation will occur from the Cold Lake area over towards maybe Meadow Lake and southward through the Unity and Outlook area. Areas and down towards Leader and Stewart Valley, eventually to the U.S. border. And we'll also see it extending to the east, impacting areas from the Regina area over to Weyburn, maybe reaching a little bit farther to the north up towards Davidson and maybe over towards Kamsack or Kenora. But I don't expect the northeastern one-third of the province to see much in the way of meaningful precipitation. It'll see a lot more sunshine in those areas than they'll see any rain. So the rest of the region, the west in the south, they will see variable cloud cover. In fact, there will be quite a few areas that will be completely cloud covered, and there will be some shower activity producing trace amounts upwards to 3 or 4 millimeters most often. A handful of RM districts, mostly west of Lake Diefenbaker and also from the south, from the area southeast of Regina over towards Weyburn, will see amounts maybe getting upwards to 10 to 13 millimeters. But it is going to be extremely erratic and variable from one location to the next, and most of those greater amounts will just be in a handful of locations. Once we're done with this little disturbance, we will anticipate another little system to maybe come across a part of the prairies, and this is likely to occur a little bit later in our weekend coming up. Right now, the odds are fairly good that we'll see some shower activity come with a low-pressure system late on Sunday and into early on Monday. Now, this system will produce some showers, but it's not going to be big, heavy, soaking rain by any means. We are expecting to see the temperatures rebound a little bit as we go forward in time. Most of the highs are going to eventually get up into the 20s across the province, lower and middle 20s most likely. This is going to occur as we get to the end of the week, especially, though, over the weekend. And our nighttime lows during that time period will be in the middle and upper single digits in quite a few areas. We will look for the warmest conditions to show up at the end of the weekend. Now, some locations out in the south will get a little bit warmer still. Maybe a few upper 20s will be possible. And it looks like here in the near term, our temperatures are going to be stuck mostly in the teens today and tomorrow, maybe on Friday as well. Nighttime lows will be in the single digits. For the Golden West Radio Network, I'm meteorologist Drew Lerner.
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2: 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As of Tuesday, the SHA will be providing updates on emergency service disruptions twice daily at 9 a.m. and 4 p.m. 7 days a week. All emergency service disruptions, regardless of their length, are posted publicly on the SHA Service Disruption webpage. In addition to the web postings, Healthline 811, operated by the SHA, has real-time information regarding the availability of emergency services across the province. Patients and residents are able to call Healthline 811 at any time for advice regarding service availability or for health guidance from registered nurses and other qualified health professionals. Disruption notices are also posted at local facilities and shared locally within communities. Disruptions to emergency services are also reflected on individual facility and location pages on the SHA's website. The Alzheimer's Society of Saskatchewan is hosting an information session in Humboldt this week focused on dementia awareness and communication strategies. The ABCs of Dementia and Changes in Communication presentation takes place this afternoon from 3 to 4 p.m. at the Reed Thompson Public Library on Main Street. First Link coordinator Camille Tyler says the session will help people better recognize signs of dementia and understand the disease.
3: Yeah, so ABCs of Dementia, we're learning a little bit more about dementia, the evidence-based signs and the risk factors that are associated with it. So you can recognize the signs and promote earlier diagnosis.
2: The event is open to anyone wanting to learn more about dementia, caregiving, and available supports. A recent trip to Rwanda gave Grow Hope Saskatchewan organizers a firsthand look at how Saskatchewan donations are helping farmers overseas. Project coordinator Michael LeBlanc traveled to Rwanda earlier this year with partner agencies and Saskatchewan farm families involved in the initiative. LeBlanc says the group witnessed dramatic improvements in crop production through conservation agriculture and improved farming techniques.
4: One farmer would hold up a cassava plant. He would show us a comparison of what it would be without the conservation agriculture. And like without, it would be about 3 kilograms a plant, which is a lot, but it's really needs to be more to sustain his community. And then he would pull out one of the plants that had the boost in agricultural techniques. Yeah, mostly about techniques and green manure. And it would be 50 kilograms. And it's so that's like, I think I did the math and it was about 3,000% increase.
2: Grow Hope Saskatchewan raises money through donated farmland and crop sales, with proceeds supporting global food security projects through the Canadian Food Grains Bank. The initiative has raised nearly $1.7 million since 2018. New Statistics Canada numbers show Saskatchewan's economy continues to post strong growth. Manufacturing sales rose 18.3% in March compared to the same month last year, ranking third among provinces. Meanwhile, Saskatchewan's real GDP reached a record $85.4 billion in 2025, outpacing the national growth average. The province also led the country in private capital investment growth last year, increasing 12% to $13.6 billion. When you see local news happening, tell us. 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
2: Back on the diamond tonight, the East Central ATU AAA Red Sox are in Saskatoon to take on the Diamondbacks. Game time, 6 p.m. at Lico's Field. And a big doubleheader in Marysburg for the Royals' home opener this Saturday. The Saskatoon Outlaws roll into Royals Field with the first game going at noon and the second following up at 3 p.m. The best in senior baseball action this Saturday in Marysburg. This Saturday is Munster's Minor Ball Day, with action from junior and senior rally cap up to 13U play. Action gets started at 9 a.m. sharp, and you can check out the pop-up book sale at the event supporting the Munster Library. The NHL playoffs are back starting tonight with the Colorado Avalanche facing off against the Vegas Golden Knights in the West Conference Final. Montreal Canadiens are geared up for their semifinal showing tomorrow night as they face the Carolina Hurricanes. The PWHL has announced their fourth expansion franchise as the league will be adding a team in San Jose. The league will grow from 8 to 12 teams next season as Hamilton, Detroit, Las Vegas, and now San Jose will join the league next year. Ben Rice hit a two-run homer that broke a fifth-inning tie, and the New York Yankees held off the Toronto Blue Jays 5-4 on a 90-degree night Tuesday in the Bronx. Cristiano Ronaldo is set to make a record sixth FIFA World Cup appearance after being included in Portugal's squad for the tournament. And coach Roberto Martinez included the late Diogo Jota as a plus one forever in a tribute to the player who died in a car accident last year.
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2: A mix of sun and cloud expected later in the day with a high of 19. Tonight, partly cloudy, a low of plus four. On Thursday, mainly sunny with a high of 19. Friday, sunny and a high of 20. Saturday, sunshine once again, a high of 23. And Sunday, a mix of sun and cloud with a high of 26. 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
3: 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Mix of sun and cloud later in the day, high of 19. Tonight, partly cloudy, a low of plus 4. Thursday, mainly sunny with a high of 19. Sunshine on Friday with a high of 20. Sunny once again on Saturday, high of 23. And up to 26 on Sunday with a mix of sun and cloud.
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5: 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Mix of sun and cloud later in the day, high of 19. Tonight, partly cloudy, a low of plus 4. Thursday, mainly sunny with a high of 19. Sunshine on Friday with a high of 20. Sunny once again on Saturday, high of 23. And up to 26 on Sunday with a mix of sun and cloud.
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2: 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Grow Hope Saskatchewan is planting more than crops this spring. Seven Saskatchewan farm families have committed more than 500 acres to the Food Security Initiative for the 2026 growing season. The project connects local farmers and donors with international hunger relief efforts through the Canadian Food Grains Bank. Since launching in 2018, Grow Hope Saskatchewan has raised nearly $1.7 million for food assistance projects around the world. Project coordinator Michael LeBlanc says the program continues to grow because of strong support from Saskatchewan producers.
3: The key thing about this project is that it allowed everyday Canadians across Canada, but principally in Saskatchewan, where Grow Hope Saskatchewan, it allows them to become, we say, virtual farmers or acre sponsorships, but basically they are given the opportunity to donate money to cover the cost to grow that crops.
2: Among the participating producers this year is Brian Hergott, who farms near Humboldt, close to Bruno. Watrous RCMP participated in Canada Road Safety Week, which serves as a national traffic safety initiative focused on impaired driving, distracted driving, speeding or aggressive driving, and seatbelt compliance. It's also included National Impaired Driving Enforcement Day on Saturday, May 16th. Along with members from Lanigan RCMP and Moose Jaw RCMP Combined Traffic Services, Watrous RCMP conducted an SGI high visibility check stop on Highway 365 near Manitou Beach. Police checked 176 vehicles, resulting in one criminal charge for impaired operation by alcohol, two vehicle impoundments, and 19 speeding tickets. Throughout the remainder of the week, officers issued 5 speeding tickets and 19 additional vehicle checks. Watrous RCMP also set up an obstacle course for the Nokomis School Bike Rodeo on Wednesday, May 13th, teaching students about bicycle safety. Since October 3rd, there have been 4 fatal collisions in the Watrous, Humboldt, and Lanigan areas. These enforcement initiatives are designed to encourage responsible driving habits and contribute to lowering the number of deaths on Saskatchewan roads. Community members in Humboldt and area are invited to learn more about dementia and effective communication techniques during a presentation hosted by the Alzheimer's Society of Saskatchewan. The session, called ABCs of Dementia and Changes in Communication, will focus on abilities, behavior, and communication challenges associated with dementia. First Link coordinator Camille Tyler says the presentation will also offer practical strategies for families and caregivers.
4: Learning ways to communicate and learn about the disease and changes that occur with that. And also be speaking a little bit more specifically about communication challenges as well.
2: The free presentation runs this afternoon from 3 until 4 at the Reed Thompson Library. Saskatchewan led the country in manufacturing sales growth in March, according to new figures from Statistics Canada. Manufacturing sales in the province climbed 20.6% compared to February, reaching a total of $2 billion. The increase ranked first among all provinces for month-over-month growth. The province says the gains reflect continued momentum in Saskatchewan's industrial and manufacturing sectors. When you see local news happening, tell us. Click on Submit News at discoverhumboldt.com or the Discover Humboldt app.
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2: Back on the diamond tonight, the East Central 18U AAA Red Sox are in Saskatoon to take on the Diamondbacks. Game time, 6 p.m. at Lico's Field. And a big doubleheader in Marysburg for the Royals' home opener this Saturday. The Saskatoon Outlaws roll into Royals Field with the first game going at noon and the second following up at 3 p.m. The best in senior baseball action this Saturday in Marysburg. This Saturday is Munster's Minor Ball Day with action from junior and senior rally cap up to 13U play. Action gets started at 9 a.m. sharp, and you can check out the pop-up book sale at the event supporting the Munster Library. The NHL playoffs are back starting tonight with the Colorado Avalanche facing off against the Vegas Golden Knights in the West Conference Final. Montreal Canadiens are geared up for their semifinal showing tomorrow night as they face the Carolina Hurricanes. The PWHL has announced their fourth expansion franchise as the league will be adding a team in San Jose. The league will grow from 8 to 12 teams next season as Hamilton, Detroit, Las Vegas, and now San Jose will join the league next year. Ben Rice hit a two-run homer that broke a fifth-inning tie, and the New York Yankees held off the Toronto Blue Jays 5-4 on a 90-degree night Tuesday in the Bronx. Cristiano Ronaldo is set to make a record sixth FIFA World Cup appearance after being included in Portugal's squad for the tournament. And coach Roberto Martinez included the late Diogo Jota as a plus one forever in a tribute to the player who died in a car accident last year.
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2: A mix of sun and cloud expected later in the day with a high of 19. Tonight, partly cloudy, a low of plus 4. On Thursday, mainly sunny with a high of 19. Friday, sunny and a high of 20. Saturday, sunshine once again, a high of 23. And Sunday, a mix of sun and cloud with a high of 26. 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
2: 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Mix of sun and cloud later in the day, high of 19. Tonight, partly cloudy, a low of plus 4. Thursday, mainly sunny with a high of 19. Sunshine on Friday with a high of 20. Sunny once again on Saturday, high of 23. And up to 26 on Sunday with a mix of sun and cloud.
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2: 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As of Tuesday, the SHA will be providing updates on emergency service disruptions twice daily at 9 a.m. and 4 p.m. 7 days a week. All emergency service disruptions, regardless of their length, are posted publicly on the SHA Service Disruption webpage. In addition to the web postings, Healthline 811, operated by the SHA, has real-time information regarding the availability of emergency services across the province. Patients and residents are able to call Healthline 811 at any time for advice regarding service availability or for health guidance from registered nurses and other qualified health professionals. Disruption notices are also posted at local facilities and shared locally within communities. Disruptions to emergency services are also reflected on individual facility and location pages on the SHA's website. The Alzheimer's Society of Saskatchewan is hosting an information session in Humboldt this week focused on dementia awareness and communication strategies. The ABCs of Dementia and Changes in Communication presentation takes place this afternoon from 3 to 4 p.m. at the Reed Thompson Public Library on Main Street. First Link coordinator Camille Tyler says the session will help people better recognize signs of dementia and understand the disease.
3: Yeah, so ABCs of Dementia, be learning a little bit more about dementia, the evidence-based signs and the risk factors that are associated with it, so you can recognize the signs and promote earlier diagnosis.
2: The event is open to anyone wanting to learn more about dementia, caregiving, and available supports. A recent trip to Rwanda gave Grow Hope Saskatchewan organizers a firsthand look at how Saskatchewan donations are helping farmers overseas. Project coordinator Michael LeBlanc traveled to Rwanda earlier this year with partner agencies and Saskatchewan farm families involved in the initiative. LeBlanc says the group witnessed dramatic improvements in crop production through conservation agriculture and improved farming techniques.
4: One farmer would hold up a cassava plant. He would show us a comparison of what it would be without the conservation agriculture. And like without, it would be about 3 kilograms a plant, which is a lot, but it's really needs to be more to sustain his community. And then he would pull out one of the plants that had the boost in agricultural techniques. Yeah, mostly about techniques and green manure. And it would be 50 kilograms. And it's, so that's like, I think I did the math and it was about 3,000% increase.
2: Grow Hope Saskatchewan raises money through donated farmland and crop sales, with proceeds supporting global food security projects through the Canadian Food Grains Bank. The initiative has raised nearly $1.7 million since 2018. New Statistics Canada numbers show Saskatchewan's economy continues to post strong growth. Manufacturing sales rose 18.3% in March compared to the same month last year, ranking third among provinces. Meanwhile, Saskatchewan's real GDP reached a record $85.4 billion in 2025, outpacing the national growth average. The province also led the country in private capital investment growth last year, increasing 12% to $13.6 billion. When you see local news happening, tell us. 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
2: Back on the diamond tonight, the East Central 18U AAA Red Sox are in Saskatoon to take on the Diamondbacks. Game time, 6 p.m. at Lico's Field. And a big doubleheader in Marysburg for the Royals' home opener this Saturday. The Saskatoon Outlaws roll into Royals Field with the first game going at noon and the second following up at 3 p.m. The best in senior baseball action this Saturday in Marysburg. This Saturday is Munster's Minor Ball Day, with action from junior and senior rally cap up to 13U play. Action gets started at 9 a.m. sharp, and you can check out the pop-up book sale at the event supporting the Munster Library. The NHL playoffs are back starting tonight with the Colorado Avalanche facing off against the Vegas Golden Knights in the West Conference Final. Montreal Canadiens are geared up for their semifinal showing tomorrow night as they face the Carolina Hurricanes. The PWHL has announced their fourth expansion franchise as the league will be adding a team in San Jose. The league will grow from 8 to 12 teams next season as Hamilton, Detroit, Las Vegas, and now San Jose will join the league next year. Ben Rice hit a two-run homer that broke a fifth-inning tie, and the New York Yankees held off the Toronto Blue Jays 5-4 on a 90-degree night Tuesday in the Bronx. Cristiano Ronaldo is set to make a record sixth FIFA World Cup appearance after being included in Portugal's squad for the tournament. And coach Roberto Martinez included the late Diogo Jota as a plus one forever in a tribute to the player who died in a car accident last year.
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2: A mix of sun and cloud expected later in the day with a high of 19. Tonight, partly cloudy, a low of plus four. On Thursday, mainly sunny with a high of 19. Friday, sunny and a high of 20. Saturday, sunshine once again, a high of 23. And Sunday, a mix of sun and cloud with a high of 26. 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
12: 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Mix of sun and cloud later in the day, high of 19. Tonight, partly cloudy, a low of plus 4. Thursday, mainly sunny with a high of 19. Sunshine on Friday with a high of 20. Sunny once again on Saturday, high of 23. And up to 26 on Sunday with a mix of sun and cloud.
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11: 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Mix of sun and cloud later in the day, high of 19. Tonight, partly cloudy, a low of plus 4. Thursday, mainly sunny with a high of 19. Sunshine on Friday with a high of 20. Sunny once again on Saturday, high of 23. And up to 26 on Sunday with a mix of sun and cloud.
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1: Federal Agriculture Minister Heath McDonald met with researchers and commodity groups yesterday about the next ag policy framework set to begin in April 2028. The meeting, held Tuesday at the University of Saskatchewan, had a heavy focus on research.
2: I wanted to hear and be specific about the science side of things relevant to the national policy framework. And so we met with a lot of scientists, obviously. But we also met with stakeholders from other commodities as well.
1: McDonald is in Regina today for meetings with his provincial counterpart, David Merritt. The federal ag minister will also be on hand for the grand opening ceremony of the new Cargill canola crushing plant. For Golden West, I'm Chris Sumner.
0: On the street, on the beat, keeping our community safe. Humboldt Community Safety Officers. Education through enforcement.
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2: 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Grow Hope Saskatchewan is planting more than crops this spring. Seven Saskatchewan farm families have committed more than 500 acres to the Food Security Initiative for the 2026 growing season. The project connects local farmers and donors with international hunger relief efforts through the Canadian Food Grains Bank. Since launching in 2018, Grow Hope Saskatchewan has raised nearly $1.7 million for food assistance projects around the world. Project coordinator Michael LeBlanc says the program continues to grow because of strong support from Saskatchewan producers.
3: The key thing about this project is that it allowed everyday Canadians across Canada, but principally in Saskatchewan, where Grow Hope Saskatchewan, it allows them to become, we say, virtual farmers or acre sponsorships, but basically they are given the opportunity to donate money to cover the cost to grow that crops.
2: Among the participating producers this year is Brian Hergott, who farms near Humboldt, close to Bruno. Watrous RCMP participated in Canada Road Safety Week, which serves as a national traffic safety initiative focused on impaired driving, distracted driving, speeding or aggressive driving, and seatbelt compliance. It's also included National Impaired Driving Enforcement Day on Saturday, May 16th. Along with members from Lanigan RCMP and Moose Jaw RCMP Combined Traffic Services, Watrous RCMP conducted an SGI high visibility check stop on Highway 365 near Manitou Beach. Police checked 176 vehicles, resulting in one criminal charge for impaired operation by alcohol, two vehicle impoundments, and 19 speeding tickets. Throughout the remainder of the week, officers issued 5 speeding tickets and 19 additional vehicle checks. Watrous RCMP also set up an obstacle course for the Nokomis School Bike Rodeo on Wednesday, May 13th, teaching students about bicycle safety. Since October 3rd, there have been 4 fatal collisions in the Watrous, Humboldt, and Lanigan areas. These enforcement initiatives are designed to encourage responsible driving habits and contribute to lowering the number of deaths on Saskatchewan roads. Community members in Humboldt and area are invited to learn more about dementia and effective communication techniques during a presentation hosted by the Alzheimer's Society of Saskatchewan. The session, called ABCs of Dementia and Changes in Communication, will focus on abilities, behavior, and communication challenges associated with dementia. First Link coordinator Camille Tyler says the presentation will also offer practical strategies for families and caregivers.
4: Learning ways to communicate and learn about the disease and changes that occur with that. And also be speaking a little bit more specifically about communication challenges as well.
2: The free presentation runs this afternoon from 3 until 4 at the Reed Thompson Library. Saskatchewan led the country in manufacturing sales growth in March, according to new figures from Statistics Canada. Manufacturing sales in the province climbed 20.6% compared to February, reaching a total of $2 billion. The increase ranked first among all provinces for month-over-month growth. The province says the gains reflect continued momentum in Saskatchewan's industrial and manufacturing sectors. When you see local news happening, tell us. Click on Submit News at discoverhumboldt.com or the Discover Humboldt app.
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2: Back on the diamond tonight, the East Central 18U AAA Red Sox are in Saskatoon to take on the Diamondbacks. Game time, 6 p.m. at Lycos Field. And a big doubleheader in Marysburg for the Royals' home opener this Saturday. The Saskatoon Outlaws roll into Royals Field with the first game going at noon and the second following up at 3 p.m. The best in senior baseball action this Saturday in Marysburg. This Saturday is Munster's Minor Ball Day, with action from junior and senior rally cap up to 13U play. Action gets started at 9 a.m. sharp, and you can check out the pop-up book sale at the event supporting the Munster Library. The NHL playoffs are back starting tonight with the Colorado Avalanche facing off against the Vegas Golden Knights in the West Conference Final. Montreal Canadiens are geared up for their semifinal showing tomorrow night as they face the Carolina Hurricanes. The PWHL has announced their fourth expansion franchise as the league will be adding a team in San Jose. The league will grow from 8 to 12 teams next season as Hamilton, Detroit, Las Vegas, and now San Jose will join the league next year. Ben Rice hit a two-run homer that broke a fifth-inning tie, and the New York Yankees held off the Toronto Blue Jays 5-4 on a 90-degree night Tuesday in the Bronx. Cristiano Ronaldo is set to make a record sixth FIFA World Cup appearance after being included in Portugal's squad for the tournament. And coach Roberto Martinez included the late Diogo Jota as a plus one forever in a tribute to the player who died in a car accident last year.
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2: A mix of sun and cloud expected later in the day with a high of 19. Tonight, partly cloudy, a low of plus 4. On Thursday, mainly sunny with a high of 19. Friday, sunny and a high of 20. Saturday, sunshine once again, a high of 23. And Sunday, a mix of sun and cloud with a high of 26. 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
1: Look at that. It's already Wednesday. Afternoon, I'm Ken O'Neill. Tame Impala and Jenny from Blackpink. This is Dracula.

0: Remember eating Jell-O as a kid? I'm Ken O'Neill. Has it been a while? A healthy change is coming to the jiggly dessert. Kraft Heinz has launched Jell-O Simply, made without artificial colors or sweeteners. 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Olivia Dean, so easy to fall in love. Next.
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4: 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High of 19 this afternoon, overnight low of plus 4. On Thursday, mainly sunny with a high of 19. Friday, sunshine and a high of 20. Sunny once again on Saturday with a high of 23. Sunday, mix of sun and cloud, high of 26. And Monday, sun and cloud mix once again with a high up to 28.
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0: Into Deep, Sum 41. I'm Ken O'Neill, Somber and Homewrecker next. The weather has been really strange this spring. The late snow, cooler than normal temperatures, the dust storms. Hold on a second. Summer is a month away from tomorrow. Shouldn't it start feeling that way? Soon? Keep your eyes on the forecast. Download our app so you'll know if it's shorts or parka weather.
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8: 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High of 19 this afternoon, overnight low of plus 4. On Thursday, mainly sunny with a high of 19. Friday, sunshine and a high of 20. Sunny once again on Saturday with a high of 23. Sunday, mix of sun and cloud, high of 26. And Monday, sun and cloud mix once again with a high up to 28.
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0: Walk off the earth and fire in my soul. Afternoon, I'm Ken O'Neill. 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
2: Get the news you need when you need it by downloading the Discover Humboldt app. I'm Blaine Wiley, here's what's making local news this hour. Award-winning Saskatchewan singer-songwriter Jeffrey Straker is returning to Humboldt next month for a major fundraiser supporting type 1 diabetes research. Straker and his four-piece band will headline the Dine and Dash event June 5th at the Humboldt Uniplex as part of the T1D 4x4x48 Ultra Marathon Weekend. Straker says he was excited to be invited to the unique fundraiser.
3: It's a really cool weekend-long concept, and I was pretty chuffed that they reached out to me and asked if I would perform on the Friday night, on the June 5th, at the there's cocktails and a supper, and then after the supper there's an auction, and then we get to perform. So I was like, I'm really excited to be part of that.
2: The evening will include cocktails, supper, and auction, and live music as runners prepare for the 48-hour endurance challenge. A new exhibit at the Humboldt District Museum is helping visitors learn more about powwow culture and traditions ahead of the upcoming Humboldt Partnership Powwow. The exhibit features longtime powwow dancer Patrick McNabb of George Gordon First Nation, who shares stories about dance, regalia, and powwow etiquette. Museum officials say the display is designed to build understanding and encourage respectful participation in the upcoming community powwow. The exhibit is now open to the public at the Humboldt District Museum. Humboldt and Lanigan RCMP are seeking information from the public about a break and enter from a business in Lanigan. The incident happened on April 10th at around 1:45 a.m. A Ford truck arrived at a business on Highway 16 in Lanigan and had attempted to enter the employee room and gain entry to coin boxes. The truck is a newer Ford Super Duty truck and had automatic lift running boards. Photos of the truck and individual are located in the story at Discover Humboldt. If you recognize the individual or vehicle, you're asked to contact the Humboldt RCMP or submit a tip to Saskatchewan Crime Stoppers. Grow Hope Saskatchewan is planting more crops this spring. Seven Saskatchewan farm families have committed more than 500 acres to the Food Security Initiative for the 2026 growing season. The project connects local farmers and donors with international hunger relief efforts through the Canadian Food Grains Bank. Since launching in 2018, Grow Hope Saskatchewan has raised nearly $1.7 million for food assistance projects around the world. Project coordinator Michael LeBlanc says the project continues to grow because of strong support from Saskatchewan producers.
4: The key thing about this project is that it allowed everyday Canadians across Canada, but principally in Saskatchewan, where Grow Hope Saskatchewan, it allows them to become, we say, virtual farmers or acre sponsorships, but basically they are given the opportunity to donate money to cover the cost to grow that crops.
2: Among those participating this year is Brian Hergott, who farms near Humboldt, close to Bruno. The Saskatchewan government says it supports the proposed sale of Information Service Corporation to a subsidiary of Plenary Americas, with proceeds expected to help fund future healthcare infrastructure projects. Under the agreement, shareholders would receive $51 per share, with Saskatchewan expected to receive about $277 million from the sale of its stake in ISC. The province says it will keep its so-called golden share, maintaining oversight powers and ensuring ISC's headquarters, jobs, and intellectual property remain in Saskatchewan. The deal still requires shareholder and regulatory approval. News on the go, download the Discover Humboldt app.
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2: It will be a big weekend of soccer. For the second straight year, Humboldt will be hosting the World Cup Provincials. President of the Humboldt Soccer Association, Joel Spence, says this year's event will be bigger than last year.
5: So this year we got 40 teams, up from 30 last year. And we got everybody from Meadow Lake, Kindersley, over to Nipawin, down to Estevan, and everybody in between. So quite a few communities participating. It would be May 22nd to the 24th at Glen Hall Park and the HCI Green Space again. Between those two fields, I think we have 7 fields total. So there'll be lots of soccer going on at the same time all weekend.
2: Games will begin on Friday and will continue Saturday, with the finals on Sunday. Admission is free for the entire weekend. As well, there will be a full canteen along with 50-50s and a raffle table. Back on the diamond tonight, the Central 18U AAA Red Sox are in Saskatoon to take on the Diamondbacks. Game time's at 6. As well, this Saturday, it's Munster Minor Ball Day, with action from junior and senior rally cap up to 13U play. Action gets started at 9 a.m. sharp, and you can check out the pop-up book sale at the event supporting the Munster Library. It will be a battle of two of the top young star pitchers in Major League Baseball. Tonight's Trey Yusevich will be on the mound for the Toronto Blue Jays against the New York Yankees' Cam Schittler. The Blue Jays have dropped the first two games of the Yankees after unable to complete ninth-inning comebacks in both games. The NHL's Western Conference Final will get underway tonight in Denver between the Colorado Avalanche and the Vegas Golden Knights. The Avalanche will have to manage Game 1 without defenseman Cale Makar. Head coach Jared Bednar confirmed the injury today. Makar has 5 points, including 4 goals in the playoffs, but has been held pointless in his last 4 games. And the PWHL final could be all wrapped up tonight. It's a Montreal Victoire look to finish off the Ottawa Charge in Game 4 of the best of 5. Montreal opened up the series with a pair of overtime wins, but Ottawa spoiled Montreal's plans of a championship sweep with a win on Monday. If Ottawa wins tonight, then a deciding Game 5 will go Saturday afternoon.
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2: Today, a mix of sun and cloud, a high of 19. Tonight, partly cloudy, low of 4. Tomorrow, mainly sunny, high of 19. Friday, sunny, high of 20. Saturday, sunny, high 23. Sunday, mix of sun and cloud with a high of 26. Get the latest forecast at your fingertips. Download the Discover Humboldt app.
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4: 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High of 19 this afternoon, overnight low of plus 4. On Thursday, mainly sunny with a high of 19. Friday, sunshine and a high of 20. Sunny once again on Saturday with a high of 23. Sunday, mix of sun and cloud, high of 26. And Monday, sun and cloud mix once again with a high up to 28.
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1: 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High of 19 this afternoon, overnight low of plus 4. On Thursday, mainly sunny with a high of 19. Friday, sunshine and a high of 20. Sunny once again on Saturday with a high of 23. Sunday, mix of sun and cloud, high of 26. And Monday, sun and cloud mix once again with a high up to 28.
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0: Afternoon, I'm Ken O'Neill. The CFL preseason is underway. This weekend is going to be busy. Friday, Ottawa plays Montreal. And then on Saturday, lots going on. Toronto plays Hamilton. The Elks are in BC. And Winnipeg goes up against the Rough Riders in Saskatoon. The Canadian Football League regular season starts up June 4th. And Dua Lipa, Houdini, next.
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2: Get the news you need when you need it by downloading the Discover Humboldt app. I'm Blaine Wyland. Here's what's making local news this hour. Humboldt RCMP is asking the public for information regarding a hit-and-run incident that happened in Humboldt. The incident transpired on Monday, April 27th, as a two-motor vehicle collision occurred at the intersection of 5th Avenue, Main Street. The driver of a black truck failed to remain on scene and report the incident. An image of the black truck can be found at Discover Humboldt. If you have information regarding the truck or driver, please contact the Humboldt RCMP, or you can submit a tip to Saskatchewan Crime Stoppers. The Saskatchewan government announced today $2 million of infrastructure upgrades at 9 community airports across the province, including Humboldt. The city of Humboldt will receive $88,000 for runway repairs and sealing at the local airport, with the total cost of the project at $176,000. Construction is planned for the 2026 building season. Saskatchewan Highways Minister Kim Gardner made the announcement earlier today in Yorkton. Through the Community Airport Partnership Program, the Ministry of Highways will contribute over $930,000 towards approved projects, while airport operators will provide the remaining estimated $1.1 million. An eligible project is funded on a 50-50 cost-share basis between the approved recipient and the provincial government to a maximum $275,000. Any additional costs are the responsibility of the funding recipient. Saskatchewan musician Jeffrey Straker says he's looking forward to reconnecting with Humboldt audiences during next month's Dine and Dash fundraiser for type 1 diabetes research. The June 5th event is part of the T1D 4x4x48 Ultramarathon weekend in Humboldt. Straker says Humboldt crowds have always made his visits memorable, including a past sold-out Christmas concert in the city.
3: I did take that tour right into Humboldt, and we had a really fun big show in the Legion Hall. Sold that out, and it was like, that was one for the book. That's one I probably will not forget. The audience was perfect and had a few cocktails in them, and it was just a really nice night.
2: The Regina-based performer says he may even join runners for a part of the marathon challenge before taking the stage that evening. A recent trip to Rwanda gave Grow Hope Saskatchewan organizers a firsthand look at how Saskatchewan donations are helping farmers overseas. Project coordinator Michael LeBlanc traveled to Rwanda last year with partner agencies and Saskatchewan farm families involved in the initiative. LeBlanc says the group witnessed dramatic improvements in crop production through conservation agriculture and improved farming techniques.
4: One farmer would hold up a calf of a plant. He would show us a comparison of what it would be without the conservation agriculture. And like without, it would be about 3 kilograms a plant, which is a lot, but it's really needs to be more to sustain his community. And then he would pull out one of the plants that had the boost in agricultural techniques. Yeah, mostly about techniques and green manure. And it would be 50 kilograms. And it's, so that's like, I think I did the math and it was about 3,000% increase.
2: Grow Hope Saskatchewan raises money through donated farmland and crop sales, with proceeds supporting global food security projects through the Canadian Food Grains Bank. As the province recognizes Treaties Week, there's a special display at the museum. Here's Jennifer Fitzpatrick.
5: You've probably heard that Humboldt is located on Treaty 6 land. But how much do we know about how the treaty was negotiated, the clauses that were included, and the traditional knowledge about the treaties that has been passed down through the generations? Stop in at the museum to learn more about what happened 150 years ago when Treaty 6 was negotiated, as well as the impact that the treaty has had to this day. The exhibit is on now, and it's free, and everyone is welcome.
2: You can also check the gallery for other displays. 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
2: It's a busy night on the diamond for local baseball teams. East Central 18U AAA Red Sox are in Saskatoon to take on the Diamondbacks. The 15U AAA East Central Dodgers will meet the Northwest Devils tonight at James Cordy Field. And the 15U AA East Central Dodgers will host the Northern Jays in Humboldt at 6 o'clock. It's going to be a busy weekend on the pitch in Humboldt. The Rural Cup Provincials will take place beginning on Friday. President of the Humboldt Soccer Association, Joel Spence, explains the difference between games with the rural squads and the city teams.
6: So all the rural communities, they play generally small-sided soccer, so it's 7v7 with a little bit smaller fields. And when we get into the city tournaments that we participate in, they have city provincials as well. And those are a little bit bigger fields, and they play 11v11.
2: There'll be seven fields set up at Glen Hall Park and the HCI Green Space this weekend. Admission is free for the entire weekend. The NHL's Western Conference will get underway tonight in Denver between the Colorado Avalanche and the Vegas Golden Knights. Colorado has been off for the last week after finishing off the Minnesota Wild in five games, while the Golden Knights eliminated the Anaheim Ducks in six games. NBA playoffs continue tonight with Game 2 of the Western Conference Finals between the Oklahoma City Thunder and the San Antonio Spurs. The Thunder lead 1-0. And it appears that the countdown is now set for the career of Aaron Rodgers. The Pittsburgh Steelers quarterback announced today that this upcoming season will be his final year. Rodgers signed with the Steelers on the week and after another offseason with weeks of speculation about his playing future.
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2: Today, a mix of sun and cloud, a high of 19. Tonight, partly cloudy, low of 4. Tomorrow, mainly sunny, high of 19. Friday, sunny, high of 20. Saturday, sunny, high 23. Sunday, a mix of sun and cloud with a high of 26. Get the latest forecast at your fingertips. Download the Discover Humboldt app.
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5: 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High of 19 this afternoon, overnight low of plus 4. On Thursday, mainly sunny with a high of 19. Friday, sunshine and a high of 20. Sunny once again on Saturday with a high of 23. Sunday, mix of sun and cloud, high of 26. And Monday, sun and cloud mix once again with a high up to 28.
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2: 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High of 19 this afternoon, overnight low of plus 4. On Thursday, mainly sunny with a high of 19. Friday, sunshine and a high of 20. Sunny once again on Saturday with a high of 23. Sunday, mix of sun and cloud, high of 26. And Monday, sun and cloud mix once again with a high up to 28.
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0: 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Olivia Rodrigo's new one, Drop Dead, just before that. I'm Ken O'Neill. 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
2: Get the news you need when you need it by downloading the Discover Humboldt app. I'm Blaine Wiley. Here's what's making local news this hour. Award-winning Saskatchewan singer-songwriter Jeffrey Straker is returning to Humboldt next month for a major fundraiser supporting type 1 diabetes research. Straker and his four-piece band will headline the Dine and Dash event June 5th at the Humboldt Uniplex as part of the T1D 4x4x48 Ultra Marathon weekend. Straker says he was excited to be invited to the unique fundraiser.
3: It's a really cool weekend-long concept, and I was pretty chuffed that they reached out to me and asked if I would perform on the Friday night, on the June 5th, at the there's cocktails and a supper, and then after the supper there's an auction, and then we get to perform. So I'm really excited to be part of that.
2: The evening will include cocktails, supper, and auction, and live music as runners prepare for the 48-hour endurance challenge. A new exhibit at the Humboldt District Museum is helping visitors learn more about powwow culture and traditions ahead of the upcoming Humboldt Partnership Powwow. The exhibit features longtime powwow dancer Patrick McNabb of George Gordon First Nation, who shares stories about dance, regalia, and powwow etiquette. Museum officials say the display is designed to build understanding and encourage respectful participation in the upcoming community powwow. The exhibit is now open to the public at the Humboldt District Museum. Humboldt and Lanigan RCMP are seeking information from the public about a break and enter from a business in Lanigan. The incident happened on April 10th at around 1:45 a.m. A Ford truck arrived at a business on Highway 16 in Lanigan and had attempted to enter the employee room and gain entry to coin boxes. The truck is a newer Ford Super Duty truck and had automatic lift running boards. Photos of the truck and individual are located in the story at Discover Humboldt. If you recognize the individual or vehicle, you're asked to contact the Humboldt RCMP or submit a tip to Saskatchewan Crime Stoppers. Grow Hope Saskatchewan is planting more crops this spring. Seven Saskatchewan farm families have committed more than 500 acres to the Food Security Initiative for the 2026 growing season. The project connects local farmers and donors with international hunger relief efforts through the Canadian Food Grains Bank. Since launching in 2018, Grow Hope Saskatchewan has raised nearly $1.7 million for food assistance projects around the world. Project coordinator Michael LeBlanc says the project continues to grow because of strong support from Saskatchewan producers.
4: The key thing about this project is that it allowed everyday Canadians across Canada, but principally in Saskatchewan, where Grow Hope Saskatchewan, it allows them to become, we say, virtual farmers or acre sponsorships, but basically they are given the opportunity to donate money to cover the cost to grow that crops.
2: Among those participating this year is Brian Hergott, who farms near Humboldt, close to Bruno. The Saskatchewan government says it supports the proposed sale of Information Service Corporation to a subsidiary of Plenary Americas, with proceeds expected to help fund future healthcare infrastructure projects. Under the agreement, shareholders would receive $51 per share, with Saskatchewan expected to receive about $277 million from the sale of its stake in ISC. The province says it will keep its so-called golden share, maintaining oversight powers and ensuring ISC's headquarters, jobs, and intellectual property remain in Saskatchewan. The deal still requires shareholder and regulatory approval. News on the go. Download the Discover Humboldt app.
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2: It will be a big weekend of soccer. For the second straight year, Humboldt will be hosting the Rural Cup Provincials. President of the Humboldt Soccer Association, Joel Spence, says this year's event will be bigger than last year.
5: So this year we got 40 teams, up from 30 last year. And we got everybody from Meadow Lake, Kindersley, over to Nipawin, down to Estevan, and everybody in between. So quite a few communities participating. It would be May 22nd to the 24th at Glen Hall Park and the HCI Green Space again. Between those two fields, I think we have 7 fields total. So there'll be lots of soccer going on at the same time all weekend.
2: Games will begin on Friday and will continue Saturday, with the finals on Sunday. Admission is free for the entire weekend. As well, there will be a full canteen along with 50-50s and a raffle table. Back on the diamond tonight, the Central 18U AAA Red Sox are in Saskatoon to take on the Diamondbacks. Game time's at 6. As well, this Saturday, it's Munster Minor Ball Day, with action from junior and senior rally cap up to 13U play. Action gets started at 9 a.m. sharp, and you can check out the pop-up book sale at the event supporting the Munster Library. It will be a battle of two of the top young star pitchers in Major League Baseball tonight. Treyu Savage will be on the mound for the Toronto Blue Jays against the New York Yankees' Cam Schittler. The Blue Jays have dropped the first two games of the Yankees after unable to complete ninth-inning comebacks in both games. The NHL's Western Conference Final will get underway tonight in Denver between the Colorado Avalanche and the Vegas Golden Knights. The Avalanche will have to manage Game 1 without defenseman Cale Makar. Head coach Jared Bednar confirmed the injury today. Makar has 5 points, including 4 goals in the playoffs, but has been held pointless in his last 4 games. And the PWHL final could be all wrapped up tonight. It's a Montreal Victoire look to finish off the Ottawa Charge in Game 4 of the best of 5. Montreal opened up the series with a pair of overtime wins, but Ottawa spoiled Montreal's plans of a championship sweep with a win on Monday. If Ottawa wins tonight, then a deciding Game 5 will go Saturday afternoon.
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2: Today, a mix of sun and cloud, a high of 19. Tonight, partly cloudy, low of 4. Tomorrow, mainly sunny, high of 19. Friday, sunny, high of 20. Saturday, sunny, high 23. Sunday, mix of sun and cloud with a high of 26. Get the latest forecast at your fingertips. Download the Discover Humboldt app.
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Nothing but hip music for your Wednesday afternoon. I'm Ken O'Neill. Thanks for streaming us at work. Bruno Mars. From The Romantic, this is Risk It All.

0: got an update for you today. We were talking about this yesterday. The federal government did confirm that the Canadian Forces Snowbirds are going to be grounded. This summer will be their final air show season. We get 6 months, and then that's it. The Department of National Defense will be replacing the current 60-year-old Snowbird jets with new planes, the CT-157 Siskin II aircraft. But that's not expected to happen until the early 2030s. They're going to be missed. Zara Larson is up next.
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9: 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High of 19 this afternoon, overnight low of plus 4. On Thursday, mainly sunny with a high of 19. Friday, sunshine and a high of 20. Sunny once again on Saturday with a high of 23. Sunday, mix of sun and cloud, high of 26. And Monday, sun and cloud mix once again with a high up to 28.
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0: The Weeknd and Cry For Me. I'm Ken O'Neill. Tame Impala and Jenny from Blackpink in just a minute with Dracula. Today is National Be a Millionaire Day. Have you checked your Lotto Max ticket from last night? Could be you.
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2: 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High of 19 this afternoon, overnight low of plus 4. On Thursday, mainly sunny with a high of 19. Friday, sunshine and a high of 20. Sunny once again on Saturday with a high of 23. Sunday, mix of sun and cloud, high of 26. And Monday, sun and cloud mix once again with a high up to 28.
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0: Rema and Selena Gomez coming in just a minute. I'm Ken O'Neill. Don't forget the local news update at 4. And have you signed up for the daily news? 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
2: Get the news you need when you need it by downloading the Discover Humboldt app. I'm Blaine Wyland. Here's what's making local news this hour. Humboldt RCMP is asking the public for information regarding a hit-and-run incident that happened in Humboldt. The incident transpired on Monday, April 27th, as a two-motor vehicle collision occurred at the intersection of 5th Avenue, Main Street. The driver of a black truck failed to remain on scene and report the incident. An image of the black truck can be found at Discover Humboldt. If you have information regarding the truck or driver, please contact the Humboldt RCMP, or you can submit a tip to the Saskatchewan Crime Stoppers. The Saskatchewan government announced today $2 million of infrastructure upgrades at 9 community airports across the province, including Humboldt. The city of Humboldt will receive $88,000 for runway repairs and sealing at the local airport, with the total cost of the project at $176,000. Construction is planned for the 2026 building season. Saskatchewan Highways Minister Kim Gardner made the announcement earlier today in Yorkton. Through the Community Airport Partnership Program, the Ministry of Highways will contribute over $930,000 towards approved projects, while airport operators will provide the remaining estimated $1.1 million. An eligible project is funded on a 50-50 cost-share basis between the approved recipient and the provincial government to a maximum $275,000. Any additional costs are the responsibility of the funding recipient. Saskatchewan musician Jeffrey Straker says he's looking forward to reconnecting with Humboldt audiences during next month's Dine and Dash fundraiser for type 1 diabetes research. The June 5th event is part of the T1D 4x4x48 Ultra Marathon Weekend in Humboldt. Straker says Humboldt crowds have always made his visits memorable, including a past sold-out Christmas concert in the city.
3: I did take that tour right into Humboldt, and we had a really fun big show in the Legion Hall. Sold that out, and it was like, that was one for the books. That's one I probably will not forget. The audience was perfect and had a few cocktails in them, and it was just a really nice night.
2: The Regina-based performer says he may even join runners for a part of the marathon challenge before taking the stage that evening. A recent trip to Rwanda gave Grow Hope Saskatchewan organizers a firsthand look at how Saskatchewan donations are helping farmers overseas. Project coordinator Michael LeBlanc traveled to Rwanda last year with partner agencies and Saskatchewan farm families involved in the initiative. LeBlanc says the group witnessed dramatic improvements in crop production through conservation agriculture and improved farming techniques.
4: One farmer would hold up a calf of a plant. He would show us a comparison of what it would be without the conservation agriculture. And like without, it would be about 3 kilograms of plant, which is a lot, but it's really needs to be more to sustain his community. And then he would pull out one of the plants that had the boost in agricultural techniques. Yeah, mostly about techniques and green manure. And it would be 50 kilograms. And it's, so that's like, I think I did the math and it was about 3,000% increase.
2: Grow Hope Saskatchewan raises money through donated farmland and crop sales, with proceeds supporting global food security projects through the Canadian Food Grains Bank. As the province recognizes Treaties Week, there's a special display at the museum. Here's Jennifer Fitzpatrick.
5: You've probably heard that Humboldt is located on Treaty 6 land. But how much do we know about how the treaty was negotiated, the clauses that were included, and the traditional knowledge about the treaties that has been passed down through the generations? Stop in at the museum to learn more about what happened 150 years ago when Treaty 6 was negotiated, as well as the impact that the treaty has had to this day. The exhibit is on now, and it's free, and everyone is welcome.
2: You can also check the gallery for other displays. 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
2: It's a busy night on the diamond for local baseball teams. East Central 18U AAA Red Sox are in Saskatoon to take on the Diamondbacks. The 15U AAA East Central Dodgers will meet the Northwest Devils tonight at James Cordy Field. And the 15U AA East Central Dodgers will host the Northern Jays in Humboldt at 6 o'clock. It's going to be a busy weekend on the pitch in Humboldt. The Rural Cup Provincials will take place beginning on Friday. President of the Humboldt Soccer Association, Joel Spence, explains the difference between games with the rural squads and the city teams.
6: So all the rural communities, they play generally small-sided soccer, so it's 7v7 with a little bit smaller fields. And when we get into the city tournaments that we participate in, they have city provincials as well. And those are a little bit bigger fields, and they play 11v11.
2: There'll be seven fields set up at Glen Hall Park and the HCI Green Space this weekend. Admission is free for the entire weekend. The NHL's Western Conference will get underway tonight in Denver between the Colorado Avalanche and the Vegas Golden Knights. Colorado has been off for the last week after finishing off the Minnesota Wild in five games, while the Golden Knights eliminated the Anaheim Ducks in six games. NBA playoffs continue tonight with Game 2 of the Western Conference Finals between the Oklahoma City Thunder and the San Antonio Spurs. The Thunder lead one game to none. And it appears that the countdown is now set for the career of Aaron Rodgers. The Pittsburgh Steelers quarterback announced today that this upcoming season will be his final year. Rodgers signed with the Steelers on the week and after another offseason with weeks of speculation about his playing future.
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2: Tonight, mainly cloudy, 30% chance of showers with a risk of a thunderstorm, a low of 6. Tomorrow, mix of sun and cloud, 30% chance of showers in the afternoon with a risk of a thunderstorm, a high 16. Friday, showers, a high 13. Saturday, sunny, high 24. Sunday, sunny, the high 28. Get the latest forecast at your fingertips. Download the Discover Humboldt app.
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0: Mariana's Trench and Rhythm of Your Heart, BTS and Swim next. I'm Ken O'Neill. 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It's No Mow May. 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I didn't need a reason not to mow my lawn. 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
12: 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Tonight, mainly cloudy, 30% chance of showers with a risk of a thunderstorm, a low of 6. Tomorrow, mix of sun and cloud, 30% chance of showers in the afternoon with a risk of a thunderstorm, a high 16. Friday, showers, a high 13. Saturday, sunny, high 24. Sunday, sunny, the high 28.
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0: Madonna and Sabrina Carpenter together with Bring Your Love next. I'm Ken O'Neill. Toronto Blue Jays struggling in New York. They've lost two in a row to the Yankees. 5-4 the final last night. Two more in the Big Apple, then they return home to play the Pirates on Friday.
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0: 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I'm Ken O'Neill. Nikki, you're and Daisy coming up. Also a news update at 5. 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
2: Get the news you need when you need it by downloading the Discover Humboldt app. I'm Blaine Wyland. Here's what's making local news this hour. Award-winning Saskatchewan singer-songwriter Jeffrey Straker is returning to Humboldt next month for a major fundraiser supporting type 1 diabetes research. Straker and his four-piece band will headline the Dine and Dash event June 5th at the Humboldt Uniplex as part of the T1D 4x4x48 Ultra Marathon Weekend. Straker says he was excited to be invited to the unique fundraiser.
3: It's a really cool weekend-long concept, and I was pretty chuffed that they reached out to me and asked if I would perform on the Friday night, on the June 5th, at the there's cocktails and a supper, and then after the supper, there's an auction, and then we get to perform. So I was really excited to be part of that.
2: The evening will include cocktails, supper, and auction, and live music as runners prepare for the 48-hour endurance challenge. A new exhibit at the Humboldt District Museum is helping visitors learn more about powwow culture and traditions ahead of the upcoming Humboldt Partnership Powwow. The exhibit features longtime powwow dancer Patrick McNabb of George Gordon First Nation, who shares stories about dance, regalia, and powwow etiquette. Museum officials say the display is designed to build understanding and encourage respectful participation in the upcoming community powwow. The exhibit is now open to the public at the Humboldt District Museum. Humboldt and Lanigan RCMP are seeking information from the public about a break and enter from a business in Lanigan. The incident happened on April 10th at around 1:45 a.m. A Ford truck arrived at a business on Highway 16 in Lanigan and had attempted to enter the employee room and gain entry to coin boxes. The truck is a newer Ford Super Duty truck and had automatic lift running boards. Photos of the truck and individual are located in the story at Discover Humboldt. If you recognize the individual or vehicle, you're asked to contact the Humboldt RCMP or submit a tip to Saskatchewan Crime Stoppers. Grow Hope Saskatchewan is planting more crops this spring. Seven Saskatchewan farm families have committed more than 500 acres to the Food Security Initiative for the 2026 growing season. The project connects local farmers and donors with international hunger relief efforts through the Canadian Food Grains Bank. Since launching in 2018, Grow Hope Saskatchewan has raised nearly $1.7 million for food assistance projects around the world. Project coordinator Michael LeBlanc says the project continues to grow because of strong support from Saskatchewan producers.
4: The key thing about this project is that it allowed everyday Canadians across Canada, but principally in Saskatchewan, where Grow Hope Saskatchewan, it allows them to become, we say, virtual farmers or acre sponsorships, but basically they are given the opportunity to donate money to cover the cost to grow that crops.
2: Among those participating this year is Brian Hergott, who farms near Humboldt, close to Bruno. The Saskatchewan government says it supports the proposed sale of Information Service Corporation to a subsidiary of Plenary Americas, with proceeds expected to help fund future healthcare infrastructure projects. Under the agreement, shareholders would receive $51 per share, with Saskatchewan expected to receive about $277 million from the sale of its stake in ISC. The province says it will keep its so-called golden share, maintaining oversight powers and ensuring ISC's headquarters, jobs, and intellectual property remain in Saskatchewan. The deal still requires shareholder and regulatory approval. News on the go, download the Discover Humboldt app.
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2: It will be a big weekend of soccer. For the second straight year, Humboldt will be hosting the Rural Cup Provincials. President of the Humboldt Soccer Association, Joel Spence, says this year's event will be bigger than last year.
6: So this year we got 40 teams up from 30 last year, and we got everybody from Meadow Lake, Kindersley, over to Nipawin, down to Estevan, and everybody in between. So quite a few communities participating. It would be May 22nd to the 24th at Glen Hall Park and the HCI Green Space again. Between those two fields, I think we have 7 fields total. So there'll be lots of soccer going on at the same time all weekend.
2: Games will begin on Friday and will continue Saturday, with the finals on Sunday. Admission is free for the entire weekend as well. There will be a full canteen along with 50-50s and a raffle table. Back on the diamond tonight, the Central 18U AAA Red Sox are in Saskatoon to take on the Diamondbacks. Game time's at 6. As well, this Saturday, it's Munster Minor Ball Day with action from junior and senior rally cap up to 13U play. Action gets started at 9 a.m. sharp, and you can check out the pop-up book sale at the event supporting the Munster Library. It will be a battle of two of the top young star pitchers in Major League Baseball tonight. Treyu Savage will be on the mound for the Toronto Blue Jays against the New York Yankees, Cam Schittler. The Blue Jays have dropped the first two games of the Yankees after unable to complete ninth-inning comebacks in both games. The NHL's Western Conference Final will get underway tonight in Denver between the Colorado Avalanche and the Vegas Golden Knights. The Avalanche will have to manage Game 1 without defenseman Cale Makar. Head coach Jared Bednar confirmed the injury today. Makar has 5 points, including 4 goals in the playoffs, but has been held pointless in his last 4 games. And the PWHL final could be all wrapped up tonight as the Montreal Victoire look to finish off the Ottawa Charge in Game 4 of the best of 5. Montreal opened up the series with a pair of overtime wins, but Ottawa spoiled Montreal's plans of a championship sweep with a win on Monday. If Ottawa wins tonight, then a deciding Game 5 will go Saturday afternoon.
5: Discover Humboldt weather.
2: Tonight, mainly cloudy, 30% chance of showers with a risk of a thunderstorm, a low of 6. Tomorrow, mix of sun and cloud, 30% chance of showers in the afternoon with a risk of a thunderstorm, a high 16. Friday, showers, a high 13. Saturday, sunny, high 24. Sunday, sunny, the high 28. Get the latest forecast at your fingertips. Download the Discover Humboldt app.
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0: Alex Warren and Fever Dream coming up as we make our way home on this Wednesday. I'm Ken O'Neill. Get out on an adventure this summer. The Canada Strong Pass is back this year. 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
13: 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Tonight, mainly cloudy, 30% chance of showers with a risk of a thunderstorm, a low of 6. Tomorrow, mix of sun and cloud, 30% chance of showers in the afternoon with a risk of a thunderstorm, a high 16. Friday, showers, a high 13. Saturday, sunny, high 24. Sunday, sunny, the high 28.
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0: Moth to a Flame, Swedish House Mafia, and I'm Ken O'Neill. Taylor Swift, Elizabeth Taylor, is up in just a sec. In the Stanley Cup playoffs, we're down to the final four teams. Tonight, it's Vegas and Colorado in Game 1 of the Western Conference Final. And in the East, Montreal will face the Carolina Hurricanes. Hopefully, they've gone cold from the 11-day break. Game 1 in that, the Eastern Conference Final, is tomorrow night.
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11: 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Tonight, mainly cloudy, 30% chance of showers with a risk of a thunderstorm, a low of 6. Tomorrow, mix of sun and cloud, 30% chance of showers in the afternoon with a risk of a thunderstorm, a high 16. Friday, showers, a high 13. Saturday, sunny, high 24. Sunday, sunny, the high 20.
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0: Kala and Pretty Girl Era with Ken O'Neill. K-pop Demon Hunters Golden is next. And don't miss the local news update at 6.
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16: Deal. 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
2: Get the news you need when you need it by downloading the Discover Humboldt app. I'm Blaine Wyland. Here's what's making local news this hour. Humboldt RCMP is asking the public for information regarding a hit-and-run incident that happened in Humboldt. The incident transpired on Monday, April 27th, as a two-motor vehicle collision occurred at the intersection of 5th Avenue Main Street. The driver of a black truck failed to remain on scene and report the incident. An image of the black truck can be found at Discover Humboldt. If you have information regarding the truck or driver, please contact the Humboldt RCMP, or you can submit a tip to Saskatchewan Crime Stoppers. The Saskatchewan government announced today $2 million of infrastructure upgrades at 9 community airports across the province, including Humboldt. The city of Humboldt will receive $88,000 for runway repairs and sealing at the local airport, with the total cost of the project at